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5: Here is your weekend weather from the Saskatoon Media Group Newsroom. The Environment Canada forecast for Saskatoon and area tonight, cloudy with a 30% chance of rain showers, changing to a 30% chance of flurries this evening. Wind northeast at 20, becoming light near midnight, a low of minus 1, and a wind chill of minus 6 overnight. Monday, mainly cloudy, clearing late in the afternoon and a high of 6. Tuesday, sunny with a high of 13, and Wednesday, sunny with a high of 15. The Prince Albert region tonight, cloudy with a 30% chance of rain showers, then a 30% chance of flurries later in the evening and after midnight, a low of minus 2, and a wind chill of minus 6 overnight. Monday, mainly cloudy, clearing in the afternoon, a high of plus 5, and a wind chill of minus 6 in the morning. Tuesday, sunny with a high of 11, and Wednesday, increasing cloudiness and a high of 12 degrees. I'm Kurt Sanderson, and that's your weather.
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2: It's Derek Chesney here with the Saskatoon Crime Stoppers. This week on Crime Stoppers Unmasked, we're asking for the public's help in identifying a suspect in an aggravated assault at the downtown bus terminal. On August 7, 2026, at 2 in the afternoon, a female was stabbed in the back as she was boarding a city bus. Shortly before the assault, both the victim and the suspect appeared to be in some sort of verbal disagreement over a handbag. As the victim walked away and attempted to board the bus, she was stabbed in the back by the suspect. The victim was able to get on the bus and call for help with the knife still lodged in her back. The suspect is described as female, 25 to 30 years of age, with black hair, black jacket. She was wearing a white sports bra, black pants, and was chubby in build. Watch for photos and video of the suspects on Facebook, Instagram, and our homepage. Do you have information about this crime or who is responsible? 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Tips are completely anonymous. We don't want your name. We just want your assistance. 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
11: Here is your weekend weather from the Saskatoon Media Group Newsroom. The Environment Canada forecast for Saskatoon and area tonight, cloudy with a 30% chance of rain showers, changing to a 30% chance of flurries this evening. Wind northeast at 20, becoming light near midnight, a low of -1, and a wind chill of -6 overnight. Monday, mainly cloudy, clearing late in the afternoon and a high of 6. Tuesday, sunny with a high of 13. And Wednesday, sunny with a high of 15. The Prince Albert region tonight, cloudy with a 30% chance of rain showers, then a 30% chance of flurries later in the evening and after midnight, a low of -2, and a wind chill of -6 overnight. Monday, mainly cloudy, clearing in the afternoon, a high of +5, and a wind chill of -6 in the morning. Tuesday, sunny with a high of 11, and Wednesday, increasing cloudiness and a high of 12 degrees. I'm Kurt Sanderson, and that's your weather.
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A cast iron skillet swinging lid flipper,

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1: Here is your weekend weather from the Saskatoon Media Group Newsroom. The Environment Canada forecast for Saskatoon and area tonight, cloudy with a 30% chance of rain showers, changing to a 30% chance of flurries this evening. Wind northeast at 20, becoming light near midnight, a low of minus 1, and a wind chill of minus 6 overnight. Monday, mainly cloudy, clearing late in the afternoon and a high of 6. Tuesday, sunny with a high of 13. And Wednesday, sunny with a high of 15. The Prince Albert region tonight, cloudy with a 30% chance of rain showers, then a 30% chance of flurries later in the evening and after midnight, a low of minus 2, and a wind chill of minus 6 overnight. Monday, mainly cloudy, clearing in the afternoon, a high of plus 5, and a wind chill of minus 6 in the morning. Tuesday, sunny with a high of 11, and Wednesday, increasing cloudiness and a high of 12 degrees. I'm Kurt Sanderson, and that's your weather.
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0: 600 CJWW. Welcome to the Sunday Night Gospel Show on Saskatchewan's most listened to radio station. Happy Thanksgiving. Hope you're getting a chance to sit down and visit and share time with your loved ones over the Thanksgiving holiday. The Friesen Brothers right there. Jesus Calls, I Am the Way. I am Jason Lee. Great to have you along for the next 3 hours. We got gospel music on the radio. Sit back and enjoy to the sounds of Claire Shearer. I have Becky Thomas on the way. We'll get Larry Krause before 8 o'clock tonight. We're back next with Janie Fricke on CJWW.
1: I'm Steve Chisholm. 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CJWW is excited to present the story of Merle Haggard at the Broadway Theater Monday, October 19th. Juno-nominated singer Jess Lee takes you on a journey through the incredible life and music of one of country music's greatest legends. 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

0: 600 CJWW Sunday Night Gospel Show. There's John Michael Montgomery. He has recorded some beautiful love songs over the years, and that one has a little heavenly inspiration. Angel in My Eyes, about finding someone so special they seem like a blessing sent from above. John Michael Montgomery for you. Janie Fricke and Amazing Grace. I'm Jason Lee. Well, it's amazing how many funny people there are out there. And they're on stage every second Tuesday night at the Art Bar. It's the Comedy Pit, and it's clean stand-up comedy. They get started at 7 o'clock every second Tuesday night. They'll be back on stage this coming Tuesday, October 13th, 7 p.m. 8 comedians, one night of laughter. It's about 2 hours of entertainment. They start at 7. They wrap up around 9 o'clock. In case you got to work the next day, you get home on time and get a good night's sleep in, and then back to work Wednesday. So don't worry about running late or anything like that. They keep it on schedule. $10 at the door. Sorry, make it $15 at the door, or if you buy them online, it's $10. But it's best to do that anyway. That way you don't risk the possibility of being left out because it might be sold out. So Comedy Pit, look for them at the Art Bar this coming Tuesday night. For more details and a link to tickets, go to thecomedy.pit.ca. We're back on the Gospel Show with Roy Clark next on CJWW Saskatoon.
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6: Here is your weekend weather from the Saskatoon Media Group Newsroom. The Environment Canada forecast for Saskatoon and area tonight, cloudy with a 30% chance of rain showers, changing to a 30% chance of flurries this evening. Wind northeast at 20, becoming light near midnight, a low of -1, and a wind chill of -6 overnight. Monday, mainly cloudy, clearing late in the afternoon and a high of 6. Tuesday, sunny with a high of 13, and Wednesday, sunny with a high of 15. The Prince Albert region tonight, cloudy with a 30% chance of rain showers, then a 30% chance of flurries later in the evening and after midnight, a low of -2, and a wind chill of -6 overnight. Monday, mainly cloudy, clearing in the afternoon, a high of +5, and a wind chill of -6 in the morning. Tuesday, sunny with a high of 11, and Wednesday, increasing cloudiness and a high of 12 degrees. I'm Kurt Sanderson, and that's your weather.
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0: 1-800-CJ-WW. Who are you serving today? Clara Shira on the Sunday Night Gospel Show. Kingsman Quartet in there. It's Shouting Time in Heaven. Plus Tommy Hunter, Will the Circle Be Unbroken? And a little Peace in the Valley with Roy Clark. Boy, we got lots of winning on our social media right now. Head on over to our Facebook fan page if you're interested in winning tickets to the Huskies game this coming weekend against Manitoba. We have tickets up there for the PBR Saskatoon Classic. Want to watch some bull riding in a couple of weeks? It's coming to town, and we could be sending you, but you got to get entered tonight. 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All that winning on our social media. Head on over to our Facebook fan page to get entered. Just follow the instructions once you get there. Jamie Titan is next for you on the Sunday Night Gospel Show.
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0: Introducing the new Crush It Hard Iced Tea from the makers of Provincial Vodka. Crush It tastes like
1: victory. Harry Krause performing at Agribition in Regina. He will be at the Maymont Hall for a roast beef supper on Saturday, November 7th. And he will also be at the Watson Museum on Friday, November 27th for a cowboy campfire concert. Check out Larry Krause on social media for more details on his shows. Jamie Titan in there loves work is never done. We're back in just a little bit with Becky Thomas on CJWW. You got to tune into the Sunday Night Gospel Show.
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9: Here is your weekend weather from the Saskatoon Media Group Newsroom. The Environment Canada forecast for Saskatoon and area tonight, cloudy with a 30% chance of rain showers, changing to a 30% chance of flurries this evening. Wind northeast at 20, becoming light near midnight, a low of -1, and a wind chill of -6 overnight. Monday, mainly cloudy, clearing late in the afternoon and a high of 6. Tuesday, sunny with a high of 13. And Wednesday, sunny with a high of 15. The Prince Albert region tonight, cloudy with a 30% chance of rain showers, then a 30% chance of flurries later in the evening and after midnight, a low of -2, and a wind chill of -6 overnight. Monday, mainly cloudy, clearing in the afternoon, a high of +5, and a wind chill of -6 in the morning. Tuesday, sunny with a high of 11, and Wednesday, increasing cloudiness and a high of 12 degrees. I'm Kurt Sanderson, and that's your weather.
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0: Here is your weekend weather from the Saskatoon Media Group Newsroom. The Environment Canada forecast for Saskatoon and area tonight, cloudy with a 30% chance of rain showers, changing to a 30% chance of flurries this evening. Wind northeast at 20, becoming light near midnight, a low of minus 1, and a wind chill of minus 6 overnight. Monday, mainly cloudy, clearing late in the afternoon and a high of 6. Tuesday, sunny with a high of 13, and Wednesday, sunny with a high of 15. The Prince Albert region tonight, cloudy with a 30% chance of rain showers, then a 30% chance of flurries later in the evening and after midnight, a low of minus 2, and a wind chill of minus 6 overnight. Monday, mainly cloudy, clearing in the afternoon, a high of plus 5, and a wind chill of minus 6 in the morning. Tuesday, sunny with a high of 11, and Wednesday, increasing cloudiness and a high of 12 degrees. I'm Kurt Sanderson, and that's your weather.
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0: 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Just search for it. That's the Standing Stones, Would You Crucify Him? I'm Jason Lee. So good to have you along. Some great gospel music for you this hour. Carl's Stories on the way. One from Leanne Rimes. And before we get to 9 o'clock tonight, we got the good news stories from around the world this week. Hang tight for Ann Murray next on CJWW Saskatoon.
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Here was the man. A man who was born in a small village, the son of a peasant woman. He grew up in another small village. Until he reached the age of 30, he worked as a carpenter. And then for 3 years, he was a traveling minister. But he never traveled more than 200 miles from where he was born. And where he did go, he usually walked. He never held political office. He never wrote a book. He never bought a home. He never had a family. He never went to college. And he never set foot inside a big city. But yes, here was a man. Though he never did the things that you'd usually associate with greatness, here was a man. He had no credentials but himself. He had nothing to do with this world except through the divine purpose that brought him to this world. And while he was still a young man, the tide of popular opinion turned against him. Most of his friends ran away. One of them denied him. One of them betrayed him and turned him over to his enemies. Then he went through the mockery of a trial, and he was nailed to a cross between two thieves. And even while he was dying, his executioners gambled for the only piece of property that he had in the world, and that was his robe. When he was dead, he was taken down from the cross and laid in a borrowed grave provided by compassionate friends. More than 19 wide centuries have come and gone, and today he is the centerpiece of the human race, our leader in the column to human destiny. And I think I'm well within the mark when I say that all of the armies that ever marched, all of the navies that ever sailed the seas, all of the legislative bodies that ever sat, and all of the kings that ever reigned, all of them put together, have not affected the life of man on this earth so powerfully as that one solitary life. Here was a man.

0: 600 CJWW, Johnny Cash. Here was A Man and Anne Murray. Nearer, My God, to Thee. Hey, coming up on Friday, October 23rd, it is the Harvest Fest put on by the Jubilee Residences Foundation. It'll be at the Western Development Museum, featuring entertainment from the Dueling Pianos. And not only are these two musicians very talented, it's going to be spontaneous. It's going to be an audience request show. You pick the songs. They're going to play it. They're going to duel it out on stage. You can get your tickets at the Stensrud Lodge Reception, Porteous Lodge Reception, and you can get more details on the Harvest Fest event on October 23rd. Under the information tab, just click on the event calendar at cjwwradio.com. The sounds of Ken Grambo are going to play for you right after this.
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4: Here is your weekend weather from the Saskatoon Media Group Newsroom. The Environment Canada forecast for Saskatoon and area tonight, cloudy with a 30% chance of rain showers, changing to a 30% chance of flurries this evening. Wind northeast at 20, becoming light near midnight, a low of -1, and a wind chill of -6 overnight. Monday, mainly cloudy, clearing late in the afternoon and a high of 6. Tuesday, sunny with a high of 13, and Wednesday, sunny with a high of 15. The Prince Albert region tonight, cloudy with a 30% chance of rain showers, then a 30% chance of flurries later in the evening and after midnight, a low of -2, and a wind chill of -6 overnight. Monday, mainly cloudy, clearing in the afternoon, a high of +5, and a wind chill of -6 in the morning. Tuesday, sunny with a high of 11, and Wednesday, increasing cloudiness and a high of 12 degrees. I'm Kurt Sanderson, and that's your weather.
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0: WW, your home for Saskatoon Blades hockey. It's been a bit of a choppy start to the season so far. Weekend-only games for the Blades. 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I believe it's Swift Current bound. We will have, home or away, all the action right here throughout the season and playoffs on CJWW. So next action Friday night here on your home for Blades hockey. Back in a little bit with Relative Harmony right after this.
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0: 600 CJWW Saskatoon, the amazing vocal talents of Leanne Rimes on the Side of Angels here on the Sunday Night Gospel Show. In relative harmony, I'm using my Bible for a roadmap. Angels. We have nothing but angels around the world when it comes to our good news stories. Let's find some more. How about this? Two teenage softball players from Montana just got the surprise of a lifetime. At first, people thought they were just lookalikes on opposing teams, but instead they were long-lost sisters. Their families compared details about their biological mother and realized they were both born in the same hospital. Here are Samantha and Cayenne and their biological mom.
1: We're just in tears, and it's like, oh my gosh.
2: I look back on the video that we have, and like, we were so awkward to meet each other, but you could just see the excitement.
3: It was crazy because I could see how much we acted alike.
2: I've never had a sister, so I was like, wow, now I get a sister to talk to.
0: You go to a softball game to play a game, and you leave the game with a sister. Nobody saw that coming. A hospital valet in Buffalo, New York has become a big source of encouragement for cancer patients. His name is John Avery, and he makes such a good impression on people that one breast cancer survivor, Kate Fink, credits him with helping her through treatment. After learning that John was saving up to attend a Buffalo Bills game, Kate and her coworkers organized a surprise for him. They got him tickets to the game, field passes, and a signed Josh Allen jersey.
4: I mean, he's made an impact. Not just me, but so many other people.
5: Just to have a meaningful encounter. That's not hollow.
4: I wanted to do something nice for him.
5: I serve people. That's what I do. And if I don't got nothing else in the world that means anything to anybody, I know I can live in service.
0: Well done, John. Well done. Keep up the good work.

0: Introducing the new Crush It Hard Iced Tea from the makers of Provincial Vodka. Crush It tastes like
1: victory. The end zone, and the crowd went crazy. And one more good news story for you tonight. A couple was getting married last week in Outer Banks, North Carolina, but recent storms cut off access to the highway to get to the area. Most of their family and friends couldn't make it there, so an open invitation was posted on social media asking locals or visitors who were already there to show up and help make the day special. Well, more than 400 people showed up to watch two people they had never met get married. Here are the newlyweds, Jaden and Kimberly.
2: I think that the wedding that we had was better than the one we had planned. This whole thing just came together, and within 24 hours... you would have thought the Queen of England was getting married. There was 400 cars at least.
3: Yeah, there were families of 30 people, 14 people all showing up. There were families, so many people stuck here. We met people from, Ohio, California,
2: New Jersey, Florida, everywhere. I mean, the entire island really showed up. We plan to come back every year for our anniversary and stay at the campground.
1: Talk about stepping it up and making it a special day for two people you don't even know. By the way, a DJ and a photographer also showed up. And that is the good news stories from around the world this week. The sounds of Rhonda Vincent, that is, What a Friend, is next. 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
10: Here is your weekend weather from the Saskatoon Media Group Newsroom. The Environment Canada forecast for Saskatoon and area tonight, cloudy with a 30% chance of rain showers, changing to a 30% chance of flurries this evening. Wind northeast at 20, becoming light near midnight, a low of -1, and a wind chill of -6 overnight. Monday, mainly cloudy, clearing late in the afternoon and a high of 6. Tuesday, sunny with a high of 13, and Wednesday, sunny with a high of 15. The Prince Albert region tonight, cloudy with a 30% chance of rain showers, then a 30% chance of flurries later in the evening and after midnight, a low of -2, and a wind chill of -6 overnight. Monday, mainly cloudy, clearing in the afternoon, a high of +5, and a wind chill of -6 in the morning. Tuesday, sunny with a high of 11, and Wednesday, increasing cloudiness and a high of

0: of 12 degrees. I'm Kurt Sanderson, and that's your weather.
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0: Here is your weekend weather from the Saskatoon Media Group Newsroom. The Environment Canada forecast for Saskatoon and area tonight, cloudy with a 30% chance of rain showers, changing to a 30% chance of flurries this evening. Wind northeast at 20, becoming light near midnight, a low of minus 1, and a wind chill of minus 6 overnight. Monday, mainly cloudy, clearing late in the afternoon and a high of 6. Tuesday, sunny with a high of 13. And Wednesday, sunny with a high of 15. The Prince Albert region tonight, cloudy with a 30% chance of rain showers, then a 30% chance of flurries later in the evening and after midnight, a low of minus 2, and a wind chill of minus 6 overnight. Monday, mainly cloudy, clearing in the afternoon, a high of plus 5, and a wind chill of minus 6 in the morning. Tuesday, sunny with a high of 11, and Wednesday, increasing cloudiness and a high of 12 degrees. I'm Kurt Sanderson, and that's your weather.
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0: 600 CJWW, Saskatchewan's most listened to radio station. Kevin Wilson taking us on a spiritual high on the Sunday Night Gospel Show. My name is Jason Lee. Coming up for you during our final hour together on the Gospel Show, music from Dan Turner. I have the Forrester Sisters, and we got Young Harmony with a song coming up before we get to 10 o'clock tonight. The legendary Randy Travis is headed down by the riverside right after this on CJWW.
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0: 1-800-CJ-WW. That's Brenda Lee. Jesus Loves Me. And Randy Travis down by the riverside. Man, there's a lot of rodeo action happening around the province. Last night was the Silver Buckle Bull Riding Competition in Spiritwood. Maybe you made that a part of your Thanksgiving long weekend. And coming up, we have the PBR Saskatoon Classic on October 23rd and 24th, and that same weekend, we got a full-blown rodeo happening out in North Battleford with the CCA Finals Rodeo, the Canadian Cowboys Association. They will get their final weekend of rodeo in at the Access Communications Center in North Battleford. Championship Sunday will go 2 o'clock, October 25th, for more details on the CCA Finals. Ticket information and other details, go to cjwwradio.com. 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Christy Starling is next on the Sunday Night Gospel Show. I need to praise you.
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4: Here is your weekend weather from the Saskatoon Media Group Newsroom. The Environment Canada forecast for Saskatoon and area tonight, cloudy with a 30% chance of rain showers, changing to a 30% chance of flurries this evening. Wind northeast at 20, becoming light near midnight, a low of minus 1, and a wind chill of minus 6 overnight. Monday, mainly cloudy, clearing late in the afternoon and a high of 6. Tuesday, sunny with a high of 13, and Wednesday, sunny with a high of 15. The Prince Albert region tonight, cloudy with a 30% chance of rain showers, then a 30% chance of flurries later in the evening and after midnight, a low of minus 2, and a wind chill of minus 6 overnight. Monday, mainly cloudy, clearing in the afternoon, a high of plus 5, and a wind chill of minus 6 in the morning. Tuesday, sunny with a high of 11, and Wednesday, increasing cloudiness and a high of 12 degrees. I'm Kurt Sanderson, and that's your weather.
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0: 600 CJWW, Nana Muscuri. Nobody knows the troubles I've seen. Dan Turner in there, In Your Eyes, plus Valor. Then came The Morning. And Christy Starling, I Need to Praise You. Hey, speaking of the PBR Saskatoon Classic, the PBR Canada Cup Series returns to Saskatoon October 23rd and 24th, the final stop of the regular season before they get to the Canadian Finals in Edmonton. And it's going to be great. 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

0: 600-CJ-WW. Saskatchewan's most listened to radio station. There's the Forrester Sisters with the Lord's Prayer and the Weebs Awakening. That about wraps up my time with you on this Sunday evening. 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Thanks for making us a part of it. 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Tobias Jackson is next. Holy is the Lord on CJWW Saskatoon. Good night.
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6: 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The Environment Canada forecast for Saskatoon and area tonight, cloudy.

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0: Here is your weekend weather from the Saskatoon Media Group Newsroom. The Environment Canada forecast for Saskatoon and area tonight, cloudy with a 30% chance of rain showers, changing to a 30% chance of flurries this evening. Wind northeast at 20, becoming light near midnight, a low of minus 1, and a wind chill of minus 6 overnight. Monday, mainly cloudy, clearing late in the afternoon and a high of 6. Tuesday, sunny with a high of 13. And Wednesday, sunny with a high of 15. The Prince Albert region tonight, cloudy with a 30% chance of rain showers, then a 30% chance of flurries later in the evening and after midnight, a low of minus 2, and a wind chill of minus 6 overnight. Monday, mainly cloudy, clearing in the afternoon, a high of plus 5, and a wind chill of minus 6 in the morning. Tuesday, sunny with a high of 11, and Wednesday, increasing cloudiness and a high of 12 degrees. I'm Kurt Sanderson, and that's your weather.
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0: haven't got enough of all your favorites? 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
2: Here is your weekend weather from the Saskatoon Media Group Newsroom. The Environment Canada forecast for Saskatoon and area tonight: cloudy with a 30% chance of rain showers, changing to a 30% chance of flurries this evening. Wind northeast at 20, becoming light near midnight, a low of minus 1, and a wind chill of minus 6 overnight. Monday, mainly cloudy, clearing late in the afternoon and a high of 6. Tuesday, sunny with a high of 13. And Wednesday, sunny with a high of 15. The Prince Albert region tonight, cloudy with a 30% chance of rain showers, then a 30% chance of flurries later in the evening and after midnight, a low of minus 2, and a wind chill of minus 6 overnight. Monday, mainly cloudy, clearing in the afternoon, a high of plus 5, and a wind chill of minus 6 in the morning. Tuesday, sunny with a high of 11, and Wednesday, increasing cloudiness and a high of 12 degrees. I'm Kurt Sanderson, and that's your weather.
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7: Here is your weekend weather from the Saskatoon Media Group Newsroom. The Environment Canada forecast for Saskatoon and area tonight: cloudy with a 30% chance of rain showers, changing to a 30% chance of flurries this evening. Wind northeast at 20, becoming light near midnight, a low of minus 1, and a wind chill of minus 6 overnight. Monday, mainly cloudy, clearing late in the afternoon and a high of 6. Tuesday, sunny with a high of 13, and Wednesday, sunny with a high of 15. The Prince Albert region tonight, cloudy with a 30% chance of rain showers, then a 30% chance of flurries later in the evening and after midnight, a low of minus 2, and a wind chill of minus 6 overnight. Monday, mainly cloudy, clearing in the afternoon, a high of plus 5, and a wind chill of minus 6 in the morning. Tuesday, sunny with a high of 11, and Wednesday, increasing cloudiness and a high of 12 degrees. I'm Kurt Sanderson, and that's your weather.
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0: Here is your weekend weather from the Saskatoon Media Group Newsroom. The Environment Canada forecast for Saskatoon and area tonight, cloudy with a 30% chance of rain showers, changing to a 30% chance of flurries this evening. Wind northeast at 20, becoming light near midnight, a low of minus 1, and a wind chill of minus 6 overnight. Monday, mainly cloudy, clearing late in the afternoon and a high of 6. Tuesday, sunny with a high of 13. And Wednesday, sunny with a high of 15. The Prince Albert region tonight, cloudy with a 30% chance of rain showers, then a 30% chance of flurries later in the evening and after midnight, a low of minus 2, and a wind chill of minus 6 overnight. Monday, mainly cloudy, clearing in the afternoon, a high of plus 5, and a wind chill of minus 6 in the morning. Tuesday, sunny with a high of 11, and Wednesday, increasing cloudiness and a high of 12 degrees. I'm Kurt Sanderson, and that's your weather.
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Smell that? It's that legendary new song scent. 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CJWW.

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2: Derek Chesty here with the Saskatoon Crime Stoppers. This week on Crime Stoppers Unmasked, we're asking for the public's help in identifying a suspect in an aggravated assault at the downtown bus terminal. On August 7, 2026, at 2 in the afternoon, a female was stabbed in the back as she was boarding a city bus. Shortly before the assault, both the victim and the suspect appeared to be in some sort of verbal disagreement over a handbag. As the victim walked away and attempted to board the bus, she was stabbed in the back by the suspect. The victim was able to get on the bus and call for help with the knife still lodged in her back. The suspect is described as female, 25 to 30 years of age, with black hair, black jacket. She was wearing a white sports bra, black pants, and was chubby in build. Watch for photos and video of the suspects on Facebook, Instagram, and our homepage. Do you have information about this crime or who is responsible? 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
4: Here is your weekend weather from the Saskatoon Media Group Newsroom. The Environment Canada forecast for Saskatoon and area tonight, cloudy with a 30% chance of rain showers, changing to a 30% chance of flurries this evening. Wind northeast at 20, becoming light near midnight, a low of -1, and a wind chill of -6 overnight. Monday, mainly cloudy, clearing late in the afternoon and a high of 6. Tuesday, sunny with a high of 13. And Wednesday, sunny with a high of 15. The Prince Albert region tonight, cloudy with a 30% chance of rain showers, then a 30% chance of flurries later in the evening and after midnight, a low of -2, and a wind chill of -6 overnight. Monday, mainly cloudy, clearing in the afternoon, a high of +5, and a wind chill of -6 in the morning. Tuesday, sunny with a high of 11, and Wednesday, increasing cloudiness and a high of 12 degrees. I'm Kurt Sanderson, and that's your weather.
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5: Here is your weekend weather from the Saskatoon Media Group Newsroom. The Environment Canada forecast for Saskatoon and area tonight, cloudy with a 30% chance of rain showers, changing to a 30% chance of flurries this evening. Wind northeast at 20, becoming light near midnight, a low of -1, and a wind chill of -6 overnight. Monday, mainly cloudy, clearing late in the afternoon and a high of 6. Tuesday, sunny with a high of 13, and Wednesday, sunny with a high of 15. The Prince Albert region tonight, cloudy with a 30% chance of rain showers, then a 30% chance of flurries later in the evening and after midnight, a low of -2, and a wind chill of -6 overnight. Monday, mainly cloudy, clearing in the afternoon, a high of +5, and a wind chill of -6 in the morning. Tuesday, sunny with a high of 11, and Wednesday, increasing cloudiness and a high of 12.

0: 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I'm Kurt Sanderson, and that's your weather.
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9: It's Derek Chesty here with the Saskatoon Crime Stoppers. This week on Crime Stoppers Unmasked. We're asking for the public's help in identifying a suspect in an aggravated assault at the downtown bus terminal. On August 7, 2026, at 2 in the afternoon, a female was stabbed in the back as she was boarding a city bus. Shortly before the assault, both the victim and the suspect appeared to be in some sort of verbal disagreement over a handbag. As the victim walked away and attempted to board the bus, she was stabbed in the back by the suspect. The victim was able to get on the bus and call for help with the knife still lodged in her back. The suspect is described as female, 25 to 30 years of age, with black hair, black jacket. She was wearing a white sports bra, black pants, and was chubby in build. Watch for photos and video of the suspects on Facebook, Instagram, and our homepage. Do you have information about this crime or who is responsible? 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Tips are completely anonymous. We don't want your name. We just want your assistance. 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
1: Saskatchewan, it's coming. 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I'm Steve Chisholm. Here's the 411. CJWW is excited to present the story of Merle Haggard at the Broadway Theater Monday, October 19th. Juno-nominated singer Jess Lee takes you on a journey through the incredible life and music of one of country music's greatest legends. 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

0: 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And nobody knows our highways and byways like you. 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

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Smell that? It's that legendary new song scent. 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
3: It's Derek Chesty here with the Saskatoon Crime Stoppers. This week on Crime Stoppers Unmasked, we're asking for the public's help in identifying a suspect in an aggravated assault at the downtown bus terminal. On August 7th, 2026, at 2 in the afternoon, a female was stabbed in the back as she was boarding a city bus. Shortly before the assault, both the victim and the suspect appeared to be in some sort of verbal disagreement over a handbag. As the victim walked away and attempted to board the bus, she was stabbed in the back by the suspect. The victim was able to get on the bus and call for help with the knife still lodged in her back. The suspect is described as female, 25 to 30 years of age, with black hair, black jacket. She was wearing a white sports bra, black pants, and was chubby in build. Watch for photos and video of the suspects on Facebook, Instagram, and our homepage. Do you have information about this crime or who is responsible? 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

0: Owen Riegling, Tail Light This Town on Country 600 CJWW. You've got Ben Brooks joining you on this holiday Monday today. And it's so great to have you along with us here this morning. I got tunes on the way for you with the likes of Tim McGraw, the Washboard Union, Brad Paisley, High Valley, all coming up. And also a pretty cool idea to make bringing home groceries a whole lot easier. We'll talk about it in just a few.
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0: That is the Washboard Union and what we're made of on CJWW. And hey, here's something that's becoming pretty popular in new home construction. Grocery doors. Yeah, basically, it's a little door that's built into the wall between your garage and your pantry. So instead of hauling all your groceries through the house, well, you just open up this little door and slide everything right into the pantry. And apparently, some homeowners say that as many as half of their customers are asking for them. And I can see why, especially if you are always bringing home like 5-6 bags of groceries, or you got those big awkward Costco boxes that you're trying to bring in. So yeah, saves you a ton of trips and saves you the cardio workout too. What do you think? Would you want a grocery door in your house?
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11: 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The Environment Canada forecast for Saskatoon and area. Mainly cloudy today. 30% chance of flurries early in the morning. High plus 5. Clearing late this evening, a low of 0 overnight. Sunny tomorrow and a high of 11. On Wednesday, increasing cloudiness, high 12. Thursday, sunny, windy, high of 10. For the Prince Albert region, mainly cloudy today and a high of plus 5. Clearing late this evening, low plus 1. Tomorrow starts with a mix of sun and cloud, but it clears off early afternoon. The high will be 10. Cloudy on Wednesday with a 60% chance of showers and a high 11. Thursday, mix of sun and cloud, maybe a few showers and a high of 9. I'm Venice Ferguson, and that's your weather.

0: That's High Valley and Fools on Country 600 CJWW. And I don't know if you've heard, but the CJWW Sask Milk Cash Cow is going to be back in the barn next week. 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
1: It's Taylor Swift and Mean on Country 600 CJWW. And tomorrow night at the Art Bar in Saskatoon, the Comedy Pit is back once again. A showcase of clean stand-up comedy with 8 comedians and 1 night of laughter. Here's the thing, our good buddy Ari always says you should get your tickets online before the show, because if you come at the door, not only is it $5 more, but there's a good chance that it could be sold out that night. So buy your tickets beforehand. Again, go to thecomedypit.ca and get ready for a fun night of laughter. Tomorrow night, it'll be at 7 o'clock. And shout out to the Comedy Pit, kind of a grassroots charity as well, too. They sort of help out all sorts of smaller charities in the city and give back to them in a big way. So it's a fun night out. It's all for a good cause as well, too. And yeah, maybe we'll see you down there at the Art Bar tomorrow.
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0: Emma Langley and Be Her on CJWW. Hang on tight. We got Tricia Yearwood plus the Rec Laws with Dean Brody coming up. And news, weather, and sports on the way. 7 o'clock this morning here from CJWW.
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8: This is your Thanksgiving Day weather from the Saskatoon Media Group Newsroom. The Environment Canada forecast for Saskatoon and area, mainly cloudy today, 30%.

0: A chance of flurries early in the morning, high plus 5. Clearing late this evening, a low of 0 overnight. Sunny tomorrow and a high of 11. On Wednesday, increasing cloudiness, high 12. Thursday, sunny, windy, high of 10. For the Prince Albert region, mainly cloudy today and a high of plus 5. Clearing late this evening, low plus 1. Tomorrow starts with a mix of sun and cloud, but it clears off early afternoon. The high will be 10. Cloudy on Wednesday with a 60% chance of showers and high 11. Thursday, mix of sun and cloud, maybe a few showers and a high of 9. I'm Venice Ferguson, and that's your weather.
1: We've herded up all the legendary country you love with a few laughs along the way. It's the Moo Crew on CJ.

0: from the CJWW Newsroom, bringing you Saskatchewan's news first. Here's what's happening.
1: Good morning. It's plus 1 degree at 7 o'clock. I'm Venice Ferguson. Coming up, a Saskatchewan community exploring ways to ease pressure on health care, and a death investigation is underway in Prince Albert. In sports, Saskatoon Hilltops come up with a big win. It is game day for the Riders. If you see news where you're at, call us 244-1925. Prince Albert police are investigating the death of a 20-year-old man who died in hospital Sunday. Police say they responded to a home in the 1600 block of 17th Street West shortly after 2 o'clock Saturday morning, where the man was found with life-threatening injuries and was rushed to hospital by Parkland Ambulance. The Major Crimes Unit and Forensic Identification Section are investigating alongside the Saskatchewan Coroner Service. An autopsy has not yet been scheduled. Anyone with information is asked to contact Prince Albert Police or Crime Stoppers. A proposed community paramedicine program in Elrose could help ease pressure on local doctors and hospitals. EMS personnel would visit referred patients at home, checking vital signs and monitoring their health between appointments. EMS head Pierre Getzy says the additional support could make a difference.
2: Some of the older patients, they just feel sometimes something that always bugging them, but doing that from our side, we sometimes just give those patients like reinsurance, just give them that peace of mind that, okay, I am fine.
1: The program is still in development stage. It started with 80 acres of farmland and a simple decision to give back. Cole and Robin Litwinow donated the use of their land to help raise money for Bigger's planned 90-space daycare expansion. Now the crop has been harvested, and Cole says helping the project was an easy decision for his family.
3: I mean, it's just something to give back to the community or whatever. And like I said, if there wasn't this daycare facility, you know, my wife might not be able to work because she'd have to stay at home and watch the kids. And you know, it's just something we really wanted to donate to and, you know, try and help out as much as we can. So
1: the effort has also brought together a number of local agriculture businesses and volunteers. The total raise will be announced November 14th at the Bigger Daycare Annual Gala. As drug identification and tracking technology advances, law enforcement will be able to more quickly analyze which drugs are on the streets as well as where they came from. Upon reviewing the latest Statistics Canada wastewater results, Prince Albert Police Chief Patrick Nozier says there are high levels of both meth and cocaine flowing through the community. For a reference, Prince Albert's cocaine metabolites show 5,296. Saskatoon is at 1,774. Halifax is ranked third at 1,733. When it comes to meth, PA's numbers showed the highest values at 2,002. Saskatoon was 957, and the third highest was Edmonton at 624. He says new field detection devices will make a huge difference.
4: There's also the analytical component on the back end that'll help us piece together where drugs are traveling across our country. We need to be better connected in that information flow. We need to be able to do a deeper dive into the synthetic makeup of a drug and the compounds that are going into drugs, and the new technology allows us to be that.
1: He adds that it's important not to make assumptions about which demographics are using the drugs, as evidence suggests usage could be from a mix of individuals, such as white-collar, blue-collar, and those on the streets. I'm Venice Ferguson, CJWW News.
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1: The Environment Canada forecast for Saskatoon and area, mainly cloudy today, 30% chance of flurries early in the morning, high plus 5, clearing late this evening, a low of 0 overnight, sunny tomorrow, and a high of 11. On Wednesday, increasing cloudiness, high 12, Thursday, sunny, windy, high of 10. For the Prince Albert region, mainly cloudy today and a high of plus 5, clearing late this evening, low plus 1. Tomorrow starts with a mix of sun and cloud, but it clears off early afternoon. The high will be 10. Cloudy on Wednesday with a 60% chance of showers and high 11. Thursday, mix of sun and cloud, maybe a few showers and a high of 9. Spiritwood, Rosetown, Kindersley, Regina, Humboldt, and Hudson Bay all at 0. Outlook, Wynyard, Watrous, and Meadow Lake plus 1. Minus 1 in LaRonge, as well as Melfort and Nipawin. It's plus 2 in Yorkton. Swift Current, Moose Jaw, and Lloydminster, 0. In North Battleford, the wind is east 15, it's minus 1. Prince Albert, the wind is east 8, partly cloudy, minus 2. Saskatoon, the wind is northeast 11, it's cloudy, and it's plus 1 degree. Sports is next.
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1: In CJWW Sports, yesterday afternoon was a brisk October Sunday at SMF Field, but it wasn't enough to stop the Saskatoon Hilltops, who put together their best performance of the season. The Toppers defeated the Edmonton Wildcats 44-18 in one of two PFC semifinals. After an up-and-down regular season, head coach Tom Sargent was happy to see his troops finally come together.
13: First credit goes to our coaching staff. Did a phenomenal job of getting a great game plan. And boy, the boys delivered today. They got between the lines and they had purpose. They were motivated and they had something to prove. And you know what? There's been a lot of talk and it's good to see this team rally around each other, respond the way they did. And as I said, great win, great team win today.
1: The Regina Thunder won the second semifinal game, setting up an All-Saskatchewan final next Sunday in Regina with kickoff at 1 o'clock. In the majors of baseball, the Brewers took Game 1 in NLCS rematch against the defending champs. It was Milwaukee over the Los Angeles Dodgers 2-1. In the NHL, New York Rangers down Vancouver 6-2. Seattle Kraken defeated Washington 5-3. And it was Carolina Hurricanes over Philadelphia 4-1. In the WHL, Swift Current edged out Prince George 3-2. The Tri-City Americans defeated the Wenatchee Wild 4-1. The Saskatoon Blades return to action this Friday when they visit the Swift Current Broncos. CJWW's broadcast starts at 6:45 p.m., play-by-play at 7. The Blades are tied for third place in Eastern Conference, while Swift Current is tied for fifth in the East. Saskatoon's next home game is Saturday, October 17th against the Moose Jaw Warriors. The Prince Albert Raiders return to action on Friday when they host the Moose Jaw Warriors. Puck drop from Arthauser Center is 7 p.m. In the CFL, week 19 of the season continues today. Saskatchewan Roughriders are at Montreal. That game gets underway at 11 a.m. The Green and White have 8 wins, 7 losses for 16 points for third place in the West. Montreal has 12 wins, 3 losses for 24 points, good for first place in the East. And it was a double-digit roster in the NFL yesterday. All the scores and more can be found at cjwwradio.com. I'm Venice Ferguson, CJWW Sports.
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0: to time on Country 600 CJWW. You've got Ben Brooks joining you today, and thanks so much for being with us on this holiday Monday. That's right, or Turkey Hangover Day, as I like to call it. Tunes coming up for you. Josh Stumpf, Joe Diffie, Tennille Towns, Riley Green, all on the way before 8.
1: 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And if you see something on the road, tell us at 306-938-0600. 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

0: Saskatchewan's own Josh Stumpf and Nobody Roads here on CJWW. Well, have you ever just stopped and thought about just how much the world has changed over the last 40 or 50 years? Well, some older folks have been sharing the biggest changes they've noticed in their lifetimes, and a few of them, pretty interesting. We're going to talk about it in just a few, right here on CJWW.
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7: This is your Thanksgiving Day weather from the Saskatoon Media Group Newsroom. The Environment Canada forecast for Saskatoon and area, mainly cloudy today, 30% chance of flurries early in the morning, high plus 5, clearing late this evening, a low of 0 overnight, sunny tomorrow, and a high of 11. On Wednesday, increasing cloudiness, high 12, Thursday, sunny, windy, high of 10. For the Prince Albert region, mainly cloudy today and a high of plus 5, clearing late this evening, low plus 1. Tomorrow starts with a mix of sun and cloud, but it clears off early afternoon. The high will be 10. Cloudy on Wednesday with a 60% chance of showers and a high 11. Thursday, mix of sun and cloud, maybe a few showers and a high of 9. I'm Venice Ferguson, and that's your weather.
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0: instant empty pockets. It's Joe Diffie on CJWW. Well, some older folks online have been talking about the biggest changes that they've noticed in society over their lifetimes, and some of these really make you think. Tattoos is one of them. You know, years ago, if you had a tattoo, chances are you were a sailor or you rode a motorcycle, and now everybody's got one, including grandma. Going to the gym. Apparently back in the 70s, working out wasn't nearly as common as it is today, and now even the seniors are packing the gyms. Kids sports. You remember when kids just went outside and played hockey or baseball with their friends? Well, now you've got year-round training, traveling teams, expensive equipment, and parents that are driving halfway across the province every single weekend. And talking on the phone, you know, people used to call each other to chat. And now if your phone rings, you stare at it wondering, why didn't that person just text you, right? And knowing your neighbors, that's another one, too. You know, years ago, everybody knew somebody on their streets. You'd borrow their tools, help each other out, watch each other's kids. And now some people don't even know the names of the people living next door. So my big question for you this morning, what's the biggest change that you've noticed in society during your lifetime?
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0: Tennille Towns and Jersey on the Wall with Country 600 CJWW. And hey, the legend of Corner Gas himself, Brent Butt, is going to be performing this week, Friday nights, over at TCU Place. The star of Corner Gas is going to be there and doing some stand-up comedy for you. Took a peek. There are still some tickets for that show coming up, but they are getting limited here, so if you want to go see Brent Butt, I would maybe grab those tickets sooner rather than later. But it should be a pretty good show coming up on Friday over at TCU Place.
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0: Riley Green and Think Is You Drunk on Country 600 CJWW, and he's got his That's Just Me tour alongside Muscadine Bloodline, Jake Worthington, and Hannah McFarland all rolling through Saturday, April the 10th, over at Sastel Center. Took a look, and it's selling really well. They always kind of release some tickets right up before the concert starts, but taking a peek at it right now, I mean, I would say pretty limited tickets. So if you were thinking about grabbing tickets for that show, there's another one that you might want to grab sooner rather than later. But that's going to be a fun concert. Can't wait for it. We're spoiled here in Saskatoon. You kidding me? We got the Red Clay Strays coming up on March the 11th, a month later. Riley Green. I saw Nickelback got announced last week, too, with our sister station, Kick 98. So, yeah, big-time concert's going to be rolling through.
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0: from the CJWW Newsroom, bringing you Saskatchewan's news first. Here's what's happening.
1: Good morning. It's 1 degree at 8 o'clock. I'm Venice Ferguson. Coming up, a Saskatchewan community exploring ways to ease pressure on health care, and a death investigation is underway in Prince Albert. In sports, Saskatoon Hilltops come up with a big win. It is game day for the Riders. If you see news where you're at, call us 244-1925. If you have Thanksgiving Day travel on your agenda, there is a snowfall warning for southwest Saskatchewan, with the northern edge stretching along Highway 363 south of Old Wives Lake almost to Redvers, and then north of that, including Swift Current, Moose Jaw, Regina, all the way to the Manitoba border and into southeast Saskatchewan, there is a special weather statement. A mix of rain and snow is forecast for Thanksgiving Monday. Some regions could potentially see 5 to 10 centimeters of wet snow, with temperatures lingering near the freezing mark. Some communities will begin with rain before switching over to wet snow and tapering off tonight. Drivers should exercise extra caution this Thanksgiving weekend, as more people are traveling on provincial highways, compounded by seasonal risks. This is Operations Officer for Saskatchewan RCMP Traffic Services, Inspector Lee Nelson.
2: Unsafe driving behaviors continue to have deadly consequences. Safe driving behaviors can save your life. We will continue to remove those unsafe drivers from our Saskatchewan roadways. But again, we need your help as well.
1: October is also peak wildlife season, meaning a greater risk of wildlife collisions. Prince Albert police are investigating the death of a 20-year-old man who died in hospital Sunday. Police say they responded to a home in the 1600 block of 17th Street West shortly after 2 o'clock Saturday morning, where the man was found with life-threatening injuries and was rushed to hospital by Parkland Ambulance. The Major Crimes Unit and Forensic Identification Section are investigating, alongside the Saskatchewan Coroner Service. An autopsy has not yet been scheduled. Anyone with information is asked to contact Prince Albert Police or Crime Stoppers. A proposed community paramedicine program in Elrose could help ease pressure on local doctors and hospitals. EMS personnel would visit referred patients at home, checking vital signs and monitoring their health between appointments. EMS head Pierre Getzy says the additional support could make a difference.
3: Some of the older patients, they just feel sometimes something that always bugging them, but doing that from our side, we sometimes just give those patients like reinsurance, just give them that peace of mind that, okay, I am fine.
1: The program is still in development stage. It started with 80 acres of farmland and a simple decision to give back. Cole and Robin Litwinow donated the use of their land to help raise money for Bigger's planned 90-space daycare expansion. Now the crop has been harvested, and Cole says helping the project was an easy decision for his family.
4: I mean, it's just something to give back to the community or whatever. And like I said, if there wasn't this daycare facility, you know, my wife might not be able to work because she'd have to stay at home and watch the kids. And, you know, it's just something we really wanted to donate to and, you know, try and help out as much as we can. So
1: the effort has also brought together a number of local agriculture businesses and volunteers. The total raise will be announced November 14th at the Bigger Daycare Annual Gala. As drug identification and tracking technology advances, law enforcement will be able to more quickly analyze which drugs are on the streets as well as where they came from. Upon reviewing the latest Statistics Canada wastewater results, Prince Albert Police Chief Patrick Nozier says there are high levels of both meth and cocaine flowing through the community. For a reference, Prince Albert's cocaine metabolites show 5,296. Saskatoon is at 1,774. Halifax is ranked third at 1,733. When it comes to meth, PA's numbers showed the highest values at 2,002. Saskatoon was 957, and the third highest was Edmonton at 624. He says new field detection devices will make a huge difference.
5: There's also the analytical component on the back end that'll help us piece together where drugs are traveling across our country. We need to be better connected in that information flow. We need to be able to do a deeper dive into the synthetic makeup of a drug and the compounds that are going into drugs, and the new technology allows us to be that.
1: He adds that it's important not to make assumptions about which demographics are using the drugs, as evidence suggests usage could be from a mix of individuals, such as white-collar, blue-collar, and those on the streets. I'm Venice Ferguson, CJWW News.
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1: Good morning. This is your news for Monday, October 12th. Drivers should exercise extra caution this Thanksgiving weekend. As more people are traveling on provincial highways compounded by seasonal risks, this is Operations Officer for Saskatchewan RCMP Traffic Services, Inspector Lee Nelson.
2: Unsafe driving behaviors continue to have deadly consequences. Safe driving behaviors can save your life. We will continue to remove those unsafe drivers from our Saskatchewan roadways. But again, we need your help as well.
1: October is also peak wildlife season, meaning a greater risk of wildlife collisions. As drug identification and tracking technology advances, law enforcement will be able to more quickly analyze what drugs are on the streets as well as where they came from. Upon reviewing the latest Statistics Canada wastewater results, Prince Albert Police Chief Patrick Nozier says there are high levels of both meth and cocaine flowing through the community. For reference, Prince Albert's cocaine metabolites show 5,296. Saskatoon is at 1,774. Halifax is ranked third at 1,733. When it comes to meth, PA's numbers showed the highest values. At 2002, Saskatoon was 957. The third highest was Edmonton at 624. Chief Nozier says new field detection devices will make a huge difference.
5: There's also the analytical component on the back end that'll help us piece together where drugs are traveling across our country. We need to be better connected in that information flow. We need to be able to do a deeper dive into the synthetic makeup of a drug and the compounds that are going into drugs. And the new technology allows us to be that.
1: He also adds it's important not to make assumptions about which demographics are using the drugs. Evidence suggests usage could be from a mix of individuals, such as white collar, blue collar, and those on the streets. A proposed community paramedicine program in Elrose could help ease pressure on some local doctors and hospitals. EMS personnel would visit referred patients at home, checking vital signs and monitoring their health between appointments. EMS head says the additional support could make a difference, but that program is still in the development stage. Spiritwood, Rosetown, Kindersley, Regina, Humboldt, and Hudson Bay at zero. It's plus one in Outlook as well as Wynyard, Watrous, minus two in LaRange. It's plus one in Meadow Lake, minus one in Melfort, Nipawin, and Swift Current, plus two in Yorkton. It's zero in Moose Jaw and Lloydminster. In North Battleford, the wind is southeast 11, it's minus one. Prince Albert, the wind is east 10, it's mostly cloudy, minus two. Saskatoon, the wind is east northeast 10, it's cloudy, and it's plus 1 degree. Sports is next.
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3: In CJWW Sports, yesterday afternoon was a brisk October Sunday at SMF Field, but it wasn't enough to stop the Saskatoon Hilltops, who put together their best performance of the season. The Toppers defeated the Edmonton Wildcats 44-18 in one of two PFC semifinals. After an up-and-down regular season, head coach Tom Sargent was happy to see his troops finally come together.
4: First credit goes to our coaching staff. Did a phenomenal job of getting a great game plan. And boy, the boys delivered today. They got between the lines and they had purpose. They were motivated and they had something to prove. And you know what? There's been a lot of talk and it's good to see this team rally around each other, respond the way they did. And as I said, great win, great team win today.
3: The Regina Thunder won the second semifinal game, setting up an All-Saskatchewan final next Sunday in Regina with kickoff at 1 o'clock. In the majors of baseball, the Brewers took Game 1 in NLCS rematch against the defending champs. It was Milwaukee over the Los Angeles Dodgers 2-1. In the NHL, New York Rangers down Vancouver 6-2. Seattle Kraken defeated Washington 5-3. And it was Carolina Hurricanes over Philadelphia 4-1. In the WHL, Swift Current edged out Prince George 3-2. The Tri-City Americans defeated the Wenatchee Wild 4-1. The Saskatoon Blades return to action this Friday when they visit the Swift Current Broncos. CJWW's broadcast starts at 6:45 p.m., play-by-play at 7. The Blades are tied for third place in Eastern Conference, while Swift Current is tied for fifth in the East. Saskatoon's next home game is Saturday, October 17th against the Moose Jaw Warriors. The Prince Albert Raiders return to action on Friday when they host the Moose Jaw Warriors. Puck drop from Arthauser Center is 7 p.m. In the CFL, week 19 of the season continues today. Saskatchewan Roughriders are at Montreal. That game gets underway at 11 a.m. The Green and White have 8 wins, 7 losses for 16 points for third place in the West. Montreal has 12 wins, 3 losses for 24 points, good for first place in the East. And it was a double-digit roster in the NFL yesterday. All the scores and more can be found at cjwwradio.com. I'm Venice Ferguson, CJWW Sports.
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0: On CJWW, I'm Ben Brooks. We got another Johnson coming up for you, too, in Cody Johnson in just a moment, plus tunes from Megan Patrick, Terry Clark, and Billy Currington all on the way.
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0: That's Cody Johnson and the Painter on CJWW. And I know we're just wrapping up the Thanksgiving long weekend here, but if you're planning on flying somewhere for Christmas this year, you might want to start thinking about booking those flights. Google has released some interesting information after looking at 5 years of data, and they figured out when airline tickets are the cheapest to fly for Christmas. And apparently, the sweet spot is about 56 days before the holidays. So this year, that puts us right around October the 30th. That's when Google says you're most likely to find some of the better deals on Christmas flights. Now, obviously, prices can change depending on where you're going and which airline you're flying with, but it's definitely something worth keeping in mind, especially if you're planning on going somewhere warm for Christmas or flying across the country. Circle October 30th on your calendar, and you might save yourself a few bucks.
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5: This is your Thanksgiving Day weather from the Saskatoon Media Group Newsroom. The Environment Canada forecast for Saskatoon and area. Mainly cloudy today. 30% chance of flurries early in the morning. High plus 5. Clearing late this evening, a low of 0 overnight. Sunny tomorrow and a high of 11. On Wednesday, increasing cloudiness, high 12. Thursday, sunny, windy, high of 10. For the Prince Albert region, mainly cloudy today and a high of plus 5. Clearing late this evening, low plus 1. Tomorrow starts with a mix of sun and cloud, but it clears off early afternoon. The high will be 10. Cloudy on Wednesday with a 60% chance of showers and a high 11. Thursday, mix of sun and cloud, maybe a few showers and a high of 9. I'm Venice Ferguson, and that's your weather.
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0: 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The PBR Saskatoon Classic is going to be rolling through Sastel Center October the 23rd and the 24th. 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

0: Terry Clark, that's Better Things to Do on Country 600 CJWW. And of course, she's going to be down there performing in Nashville when Canada gets to take over the Grand Ole Opry. She's actually the one that told Gord Bamford, hey, congratulations, you're going to get to make your Grand Ole Opry debut. And joining both Terry and Gord is going to be Brett Kissel, Carolyn Dawn Johnson, Tammy Nielsen, Paul Brandt, Tennille Arts, Jess Moskaluke, just to name a few. Yeah, all kinds of Saskatchewan talent down there for this one. So we can't wait for it. I still haven't found out where they are going to be broadcasting this just yet. So as soon as I find out information on that, I will definitely let you know. But that's the big Bamford Bash. We're going to be down there and experiencing that show in person. Can't wait. All right, joining us on the line this morning, Terry from McBids.ca. And Terry, I understand you guys have been pretty busy, and you got something coming up right away here with McBids.
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0: Kelly Currington, People Are Crazy, Country 600, CJWW. We're going to work our way up to 9 o'clock this morning with tunes from the Chicks and Michelle right in there. And news and weather at the top of the hour. Hope you're enjoying this turkey hangover day today. I'm Ben Brooks. And thanks for spending some time with us this morning right here on Saskatchewan's most listened to radio station, CJWW.
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0: the CJWW Newsroom, bringing you Saskatchewan's news first. Here's what's happening.
1: Good morning. It's 1 degree at 9 o'clock. I'm Venice Ferguson. There is a snowfall warning for some parts of Saskatchewan and a special weather statement for others. Environment Canada says a mix of rain and snow for Thanksgiving Monday for much of southern Saskatchewan in areas in and around the Trans-Canada Highway and south to the international border. Those areas can expect a mix of rain and snow, potentially 5 to 10 centimeters of wet snow accumulating through till the end of today. With more vehicles on the highway alongside more hours in the dark and peak wildlife activity, Thanksgiving weekend comes with additional travel risks. Operations Officer for RCMP Traffic Services, Inspector Lee Nelson, says police need drivers to help keep the roads safe.
2: I'll boil it down to those four easy things that we all can do. Don't drive impaired. If you wonder if you're impaired, you probably are. When you drive, put away that cell phone, put your seatbelt on, and slow down.
1: He says speeding was a contributing factor in 48% of fatal collisions this summer, followed by 45% involving impairment. Prince Albert's police chief says new technology will allow law enforcement to better understand what drugs are on the streets and where they came from. The latest Statistics Canada wastewater results indicate that Prince Albert has disproportionately high levels of both meth and cocaine flowing through the community. Chief Patrick Nogier says the data validates the efforts police have been putting into minimizing the impact of illicit drugs. However, he says more can be done, especially now.
3: What we hope to do is that we're seeing field detection devices right now that have an unbelievable reliability and allow law enforcement to get much quicker in the actual analysis and reporting on what is currently in a bag on our streets.
1: For reference, Prince Albert's cocaine metabolites show 5,296. Saskatoon is at 1,774. Halifax ranked third at 1,733. When it comes to meth, PA's number showed the highest values at 2,002. Saskatoon was 957, and third highest was Edmonton at 624. Although the data helps identify concerns, Nogier says it falls short of accurately comparing different municipalities across the Prairie provinces. And Elrose EMS is working on a new program designed to help residents, particularly seniors, receive more health care support at home. Community paramedics would conduct regular visits, checking vital signs and monitoring patients' health. EMS head Pierre Gautzi says the visits could offer reassurance.
4: And sometimes they just need to see someone and talk to someone for 10 minutes, right? And then they're fine. That ear to listen to them as well, and then it's like, okay, I'm good now, yeah.
1: The program remains in development with patient referrals expected to come through doctors and home care.
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1: The Environment Canada forecast for Saskatoon area, mainly cloudy today, 30% chance of flurries early in the morning, high plus 5, clearing late this evening, a low of 0 overnight, sunny tomorrow, and a high of 11. On Wednesday, increasing cloudiness, high 12, Thursday, sunny, windy, high of 10. For the Prince Albert region, mainly cloudy today and a high of plus 5, clearing late this evening, low plus 1. Tomorrow starts with a mix of sun and cloud, but it clears off early afternoon. The high will be 10. Cloudy on Wednesday with a 60% chance of showers and high 11. Thursday, mix of sun and cloud, maybe a few showers and a high of 9. Spiritwood minus 1, it's 0 in Rosetown, Outlook, Kindersley, Regina, Humboldt, Hudson Bay, Moose Jaw, and Lloydminster. Plus 1 in Wynyard, Watrous, Meadow Lake. It's minus 1 in LaRange, Melfort, Nipawin. 3 degrees with rain in Yorkton. Minus 1 in Swift Current. In North Battleford, the wind is east southeast 11. It's minus 1. Prince Albert, the wind is east southeast 12. It's cloudy and minus 2. Saskatoon, the wind is east northeast 8. It's cloudy and it's plus 1 degree. I'm Venice Ferguson, CJWW News.
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0: Stop, drop, and roll. It's Matt Johnner on Country 600 CJWW. Kicking off another hour of legendary country for you. I'm Ben Brooks with the likes of Gary Allen, the Washboard Union, Mark Wills, and Kenny Chesney all coming up.
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0: Gary Allen and Man to Man here on CJWW. And here's a bit of an interesting idea if you're single and getting tired of expensive first dates. Apparently, breakfast dates are becoming a thing. We're going to talk about it in a bit.
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4: This is your Thanksgiving Day weather from the Saskatoon Media Group Newsroom. The Environment Canada forecast for Saskatoon and area, mainly cloudy today, 30% chance of flurries early in the morning, high plus 5. Clearing late this evening, a low of 0 overnight. Sunny tomorrow and a high of 11. On Wednesday, increasing cloudiness, high 12. Thursday, sunny, windy, high of 10. For the Prince Albert region, mainly cloudy today and a high of plus 5. Clearing late this evening, low plus 1. Tomorrow starts with a mix of sun and cloud, but it clears off early afternoon. The high will be 10. Cloudy on Wednesday with a 60% chance of showers and high 11. Thursday, mix of sun and cloud, maybe a few showers and a high of 9. I'm Venice Ferguson, and that's your weather.
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0: It's the Washboard Union, and I run on country with CJWW. Well, this is an interesting idea if you're single and getting tired of expensive first dates. Apparently, breakfast dates are becoming a thing. Yeah, a new survey found that 64% of singles would be open to going on a first date for breakfast. And when you think about it, it's not a bad idea. First off, it's cheaper because you're buying somebody bacon and eggs instead of a $60 steak. There's a lot less pressure, too. You don't have to commit to spending an entire evening together. And if things don't go well, you just finish your coffee, say you've got some errands to run, and you're out of there. But if things are going well, then you got a whole day ahead of you, too. So what do you think? Is doing the whole breakfast first date thing not a terrible idea? Although we had one listener texted in and she said, I don't know if I could do it with morning breath.
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0: Mark Wells and She's in Love on CJWW. And hey, if you're looking to take in some live theater here in Saskatoon, we got a couple of great shows coming up. First up is Live 5, kicking off their 23rd season with Southern Dandy 75. Now, it's going to run October 15th through the 25th at Studio 914. And it's a wild comedy about two old-time ruffians who get their hands on a rare and valuable supply of bourbon whiskey. And suddenly, everybody's after them. But it's got music, adventure, plenty of laughs. And it's actually celebrating the 10th anniversary of its original production. And then Persephone Theater, well, they are presenting Inner Elder, which is also running October the 15th through to the 25th. And this one stars award-winning Cree actor Michelle Thrush in a powerful one-woman show inspired by her own life. It uses humor, imagination, and the wisdom of her grandmothers to tell a story about growing up, overcoming adversity, and finding healing. So two very different productions, but both worth checking out. Southern Dandy 75, Studio 914, and Inner Elder at Persephone Theater. Again, both running October the 15th through the 25th right here in Saskatoon.
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0: Chesney and Carry On with Country 600 CJWW. And we've got our 10 o'clock information update right around the corner, so we'll get to that in a moment. But first, and we can't wait, just a few weeks away from joining Gord Bamford down in Nashville. His big Bamford Bash is coming up. If you're on that trip, we're going to have so much fun down there in Music City. And yeah, we got his drinking buddy coming up next on CJWW.
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0: the CJWW Newsroom, bringing you Saskatchewan's news first. Here's what's happening.
1: Good morning. It's 1 degree at 10 o'clock. I'm Venice Ferguson. Average retail gasoline prices in Saskatoon have fallen 5.7 cents per liter in the past week, averaging 172.90 cents per liter on Sunday. That's according to Gas Buddy's daily survey of 81 gas outlets in Saskatoon. Including the change in gas prices in Saskatoon in the past week, prices yesterday were 44.8 cents per liter higher than the same day a year ago and 3.3 cents per liter higher than a month ago. In a news release, Patrick DeHaan, head of petroleum analysis at Gas Buddy, said that diesel also edged lower nationally, offering modest relief after weeks of elevated prices. The national average price of diesel has increased 13.1 cents per liter compared to a week ago. It stands at 250.8 cents per liter. He also said the supply outlook remains uncertain, with two refineries in the path of Hurricane Isaiah still being assessed, as well as continued geopolitical pressure. The latest Statistics Canada wastewater results indicate that Prince Albert has disproportionately high levels of both meth and cocaine flowing through the community. PA Police Chief Patrick Nozier says the data identifies that there are both a demand and a supply for drugs in the area, but it will take a deeper analysis to determine what's causing the demand.
2: Certain segments of society might be more prone to thinking that there's only certain demographics that are actually contributing to that demand, when evidence does suggest that we could be seeing it from a variety of different sections or sectors in our communities. So considering whether or not this is white collar, blue collar, or individuals that are experiencing homelessness on our streets, we have to make sure that we don't default to a negative narrative or come to assumptions on that.
1: For reference, Prince Albert's cocaine metabolites show 5,296. Saskatoon is at 1,774. Halifax ranked third at 1,733. When it comes to meth, PA's numbers showed the highest values at 2,002. Saskatoon was 957. Third highest was Edmonton at 624. Prince Albert police are investigating the death of a 20-year-old man who died in hospital on Sunday. That was after police responded to a home in the 1600 block of 17th Street West around 2 o'clock Saturday morning. The Major Crimes Unit and Forensic ID Section are investigating, along with Saskatchewan Coroner Service. A fundraising effort for Bigger's daycare expansion has now reached an important milestone. The crop grown on 80 acres donated by Cole and Robin Litwinow has been harvested and taken to the elevator to be sold. Cole is a young farmer and a father of three. He says childcare is something his family knows the importance of firsthand.
3: Biggest problem we have is to try and find childcare to and from school. You know, and with me farming and stuff, I'm not always around, and Robin's working full time. We're trying to rely on babysitters, you know, and trying to find a babysitter is hard as well. So, you know, and with this new daycare, there's going to be a before and after school program, so we won't have to worry about that as much.
1: The final amount raised by the crop share will be announced November 14th at the Bigger Daycare Annual November Gala.
0: Got news? 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
1: The Environment Canada forecast for Saskatoon and area. Mainly cloudy today. 30% chance of flurries early in the morning. High plus 5. Clearing late this evening. A low of 0 overnight. Sunny tomorrow and a high of 11. On Wednesday, increasing cloudiness. High 12. Thursday, sunny, windy, high of 10. For the Prince Albert region, mainly cloudy today and a high of plus 5, clearing late this evening, low plus 1. Tomorrow starts with a mix of sun and cloud, but it clears off early afternoon. The high will be 10. Cloudy on Wednesday with a 60% chance of showers and a high 11. Thursday, mix of sun and cloud, maybe a few showers and a high of 9. Spiritwood minus 1 at 0 in Rosetown, Kindersley, plus 1 in Outlook, Wynyard, Watrous, 0 in Regina, Humboldt. Minus 1 in LaRange, Melfort. It's plus 1 in Meadow Lake and Hudson Bay. 0 in Nipawin, Swift Current, Moose Jaw, and Lloydminster. It's 3 in Yorkton. In North Battleford, the wind is east 13. It's 0. Prince Albert, the wind is east southeast 13. It's cloudy and minus 1. Saskatoon, the wind is east northeast 13. It's cloudy and it's plus 1 degree. I'm Venice Ferguson, CJWW News.
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0: Who would you be? It's George Kanyon on Country 600 CJWW. And you're with Ben Brooks today with tunes coming up. Martina McBride, Tennille Towns, Paul Brandt, Chris Cagle, and more. And a happy Thanksgiving Monday from all your friends here at CJWW.
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0: Martina McBride, and this one's for the girls on Country 600 CJWW. And we're going to talk about our Thanksgiving feasts in just a bit. Like, how many turkeys does Canada go through every Thanksgiving year? Well, let's chat about it next.
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9: 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The Environment Canada forecast for Saskatoon and area. Mainly cloudy today. 30% chance of flurries early in the morning. High plus 5. Clearing late this evening, a low of 0 overnight. Sunny tomorrow and a high of 11. On Wednesday, increasing cloudiness, high 12. Thursday, sunny, windy, high of 10. For the Prince Albert region, mainly cloudy today and a high of plus 5. Clearing late this evening, low plus 1. Tomorrow starts with a mix of sun and cloud, but it clears off early afternoon. The high will be 10. Cloudy on Wednesday with a 60% chance of showers and high 11. Thursday, mix of sun and cloud, maybe a few showers and a high of 9. I'm Venice Ferguson, and that's your weather.
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0: Sunshine's Free, that's Tenille Towns on CJWW, and it's Thanksgiving Monday today, and that means you're probably well into the Thanksgiving leftovers. Got some interesting Thanksgiving numbers for you. Last year, Canada produced roughly 139 million kilograms of turkey, which is a whole lot of turkey dinners and leftover sandwiches. But here's something interesting. What do you think Canada's favorite Thanksgiving side dish is? Give you a second to think about it. According to that study, stuffing actually came out on the top of that list. But that's a bit different than what we like here in Saskatchewan. Our number one side dish in the 306, mashed potatoes. Both of them. Still great. I mean, that's what makes Thanksgiving good, right? I mean, you know, turkey, ham, doesn't matter. The real stars of the show, stuffing and mashed potatoes.
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3: It's Derek Jesty here with the Saskatoon Crime Stoppers. This week on Crime Stoppers Unmasked, we're asking for the public's help in identifying a suspect in an aggravated assault at the downtown bus terminal. On August 7th, 2026, at 2 in the afternoon, a female was stabbed in the back as she was boarding a city bus. Shortly before the assault, both the victim and the suspect appeared to be in some sort of verbal disagreement over a handbag. As the victim walked away and attempted to board the bus, she was stabbed in the back by the suspect. The victim was able to get on the bus and call for help with the knife still lodged in her back. The suspect is described as female, 25 to 30 years of age, with black hair, black jacket. She was wearing a white sports bra, black pants, and was chubby in build. Watch for photos and video of the suspects on Facebook, Instagram, and our homepage. Do you have information about this crime or who is responsible? 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

0: What Kind of Gone with Chris Cagle on Country 600 CJWW. And hang on tight, some more legendary country coming your way, including Clay Walker and Dawn Williams, both up in a moment.
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0: the CJWW Newsroom, bringing you Saskatchewan's news first. Here's what's happening.
1: Good morning. It's 2 degrees at 11 o'clock. I'm Venice Ferguson. There is a snowfall warning for some parts of Saskatchewan and a special weather statement for others. Environment Canada says a mix of rain and snow for Thanksgiving Monday for much of southern Saskatchewan and areas in and around the Trans-Canada Highway and south to the international border. Those areas can expect a mix of rain and snow, potentially 5 to 10 centimeters of wet snow accumulating through till the end of today. With more vehicles on the highway alongside more hours in the dark and peak wildlife activity, Thanksgiving weekend comes with additional travel risks. Operations Officer for RCMP Traffic Services, Inspector Lee Nelson, says police need drivers to help keep the roads safe.
2: I'll boil it down to those four easy things that we all can do. Don't drive impaired. If you wonder if you're impaired, you probably are. When you drive, put away that cell phone, put your seatbelt on, and slow down.
1: He says speeding was a contributing factor in 48% of fatal collisions this summer, followed by 45% involving impairment. Prince Albert's police chief says new technology will allow law enforcement to better understand what drugs are on the streets and where they came from. The latest Statistics Canada wastewater results indicate that Prince Albert has disproportionately high levels of both meth and cocaine flowing through the community. Chief Patrick Nogier says the data validates the efforts police have been putting into minimizing the impact of illicit drugs. However, he says more can be done, especially now.
3: What we hope to do is that we're seeing field detection devices right now that have an unbelievable reliability and allow law enforcement to get much quicker in the actual analysis and reporting on what is currently in a bag on our streets.
1: For reference, Prince Albert's cocaine metabolites show 5,296. Saskatoon is at 1,774. Halifax ranked third at 1,733. When it comes to meth, PA's number showed the highest values at 2,002. Saskatoon was 957 and third highest was Edmonton at 624. Although the data helps identify concerns, Nogier says it falls short of accurately comparing different municipalities across the Prairie provinces. And Elrose EMS is working on a new program designed to help residents, particularly seniors, receive more health care support at home. Community paramedics would conduct regular visits, checking vital signs and monitoring patients' health. EMS head Pierre Gutzi says the visits could offer reassurance.
4: Okay, and sometimes they just need to see someone and talk to someone for 10 minutes, right? And then they're fine. That ear to listen to them as well, and then it's like, okay, I'm good now, yeah.
1: The program remains in development with patient referrals expected to come through doctors and home care.
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1: The Environment Canada forecast for Saskatoon and area, mainly cloudy today, 30% chance of flurries early in the morning, high plus 5, clearing late this evening, a low of 0 overnight, sunny tomorrow, and a high of 11. On Wednesday, increasing cloudiness, high 12, Thursday, sunny, windy, high of 10. For the Prince Albert region, mainly cloudy today and a high of plus 5, clearing late this evening, low plus 1. Tomorrow starts with a mix of sun and cloud, but it clears off early afternoon. The high will be 10. Cloudy on Wednesday with a 60% chance of showers and high 11. Thursday, mix of sun and cloud, maybe a few showers and a high of 9. 0 in Spiritwood, Kindersley, Regina. It's plus 1 in Rosetown, Outlook, Wynyard, Watrous, and Humboldt. Minus 1 in LaRonge and Melfort. Plus 1 in Meadow Lake as well as Nipawin. It's 2 degrees in Hudson Bay, 3 in Yorkton, 0 in Swift Current and Moose Jaw, 1 in Lloydminster. In North Battleford, the wind is southeast 17 at 0. In Prince Albert, the wind is southeast 12. There's mist or light rain. It's minus 1. Saskatoon, the wind is east 8. It's cloudy and 2 degrees. I'm Venice Ferguson, CJWW News.
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0: Brody Siebert, and this one's for you on CJWW. You got Ben Brooks with you today, and hope your Thanksgiving long weekend has been a good one for you. Taylor Swift, Tony Stevens, Trisha Yearwood, John Party Hall coming up in a bit. Happy Monday.
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0: Taylor Swift, and you belong with me on CJWW. Well, as the Thanksgiving weekend starts wrapping up here, we're starting to think more and more about Halloween. What is the popular costume choice this year, and are we dressing up our pets? We'll talk about it all in just a bit.
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5: This is your Thanksgiving Day weather from the Saskatoon Media Group Newsroom. The Environment Canada forecast for Saskatoon and area, mainly cloudy today, 30% chance of flurries early in the morning, high plus 5, clearing late this evening, a low of 0 overnight, sunny tomorrow, and a high of 11. On Wednesday, increasing cloudiness, high 12, Thursday, sunny, windy, high of 10. For the Prince Albert region, mainly cloudy today and a high of plus 5, clearing late this evening, low plus 1. Tomorrow starts with a mix of sun and cloud, but it clears off early afternoon. The high will be 10. Cloudy on Wednesday with a 60% chance of showers and a high 11. Thursday, mix of sun and cloud, maybe a few showers and a high of 9. I'm Venice Ferguson, and that's your weather.
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0: Tony Stevens, Whiskey in Colorado on CJWW, and we're wrapping up our Thanksgiving weekend. Hopefully you had all the turkey, stuffing, and pumpkin pie you could ever want. And now it's time to start thinking about Halloween. And apparently we're not just dressing up the kids anymore. No, we're dressing up our pets too. In fact, a Canadian survey found that 60% of pet owners plan to dress up their dog or cat for Halloween. And some of the most popular choices, witches, ghosts, spiders, even food costumes like hot dogs and bananas for the pets. And what about the rest of us? Well, taking a look at some Halloween costume trends for this year, K-pop Demon Hunters is once again a big favorite, along with Pennywise the Clown, Wednesday Addams, and Dolly Parton is going to be a big one this Halloween, too. What are you going as for Halloween?
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0: Patricia Yearwood and Thinking About You on Country 600 CJWW. And we've had lots of people asking us, hey, when is the cash cow back in the barn? And that answer is next week here already. Yeah, be listening in tomorrow as we're going to start to give you that PIN code you are going to need to unlock the barn door. And come Wednesday, we get the first squeeze of 2026 with the CJWW Sask Milk Cash Cow.
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1: It's John Party and Boots Off from Country 600 CJWW. That's exactly what I'm going to do. Chuck my boots off and get into vacation mode a little bit here today. Jackson Emery going to take over the rest of your Monday afternoon. And I'm going to leave you with some good tunes. Jade Eagleson, Thomas Rhett with Jordan Davis, and plenty more coming up for you, leading into our noon update from the CJWW newsroom. But yeah, I got some leftover turkey waiting for me. So until next time, I'm Ben Brooks. And thanks as always for tuning in to Saskatchewan's most listened to radio station, CJWW.
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0: from the CJWW Newsroom, bringing you Saskatchewan's news first. Here's what's happening.
1: Good afternoon. It's 3 degrees at 12 o'clock. I'm Venice Ferguson. Coming up, some of Saskatchewan getting October snow. In sports, Rough Riders are on the field in Montreal playing the Owls in a Thanksgiving Day tilt. If you see news where you're at, call us 244-1925. Environment Canada says to expect a mix of rain and snow for Thanksgiving Monday for much of southern Saskatchewan. Areas impacted include in and around the Trans-Canada Highway and south to the international border. While a mix of rain and snow is in the forecast, there is a potential for 5 to 10 centimeters of wet snow accumulating through till the end of Monday. Temperatures are expected to linger near the freezing mark today, with some communities beginning with rain before switching over to wet snow, which tapers off tonight. When skies clear on Tuesday, any fallen snow will swiftly melt away. Environment Canada says temperatures will rebound for the remainder of the week. Thanksgiving weekend means increased highway traffic, alongside earlier nights and increased wildlife on the roads. October is a peak month for wildlife activity. Regan Tate is SGI's Manager of Media Relations.
2: It's peak season for wildlife activity in October, and that's because it's mating season. So we really want drivers to be alert and aware that they're more likely to encounter wildlife on highways and rural roads around this time of year.
1: And the RCMP say speeding was a contributing factor in 48% of fatal collisions this summer, followed by 45% involving impairment. An El Nino climate pattern will impact Saskatchewan's winter, meaning milder overall conditions. Meteorologist Jennifer Cole says this will change many aspects of how the season feels, even though the days remain just as short.
3: There's really not a huge difference in precipitation amounts normally with an El Nino year. So your precipitation numbers, like by millimeter, will be likely around the same as they always are. However, because the temperatures are warmer, you're more likely to see wet snow or just a delay in when you start getting those winter systems.
1: She explains that an El Nino year has to do with the temperature of the tropical Pacific Ocean. The new digital system for the limited access exception drug status application is aimed at streamlining prescription drug coverage and is being rolled out in Saskatchewan. Matthew Wallazer is a pharmacy manager at Souris Family Pharmacy and says the limited access exceptional drug status pilot could reduce paperwork and long wait times for approvals.
4: If we can streamline everything, eliminate the log jams at every corner for accessing care in a timely fashion, then we should all benefit from that.
1: If successful, the program could make the prescription approval process more efficient for both patients and healthcare providers across the province. Meanwhile, a new community paramedicine program is in development in Elrose, aimed at bringing healthcare support directly to residents' homes. EMS head Pierre Getzy says the program would work alongside local doctors and home care.
5: Basically, what that is, that EMS will work with the doctors and home care in our community with patients that would need maybe some house visits. And we will go and visit those patients maybe once or twice a week, depending on their needs.
1: Patients could receive regular visits to monitor their health and potentially reduce unnecessary trips to the hospital. I'm Venice Ferguson, CJWW News.
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1: The Environment Canada forecast for Saskatoon and area, mainly cloudy today, high plus 5. Clearing late this evening, low of 0 overnight. Tomorrow, sunny, a high of 11. Wednesday, increasing cloudiness, high 12. Sunny, windy, and a high of 10 for Thursday, pushing warmer into the weekend. For the Prince Albert region, mainly cloudy today, high plus 5. It clears off late this evening, low plus 1. Mix of sun and cloud in the morning turns to clearing skies in the afternoon and a high of 10 degrees. Wednesday, cloudy, 60% chance of showers, high 11. Thursday, mix of sun and clouds, slight chance of showers and a high of 9. 1 degree in Spiritwood, Rosetown, and Kindersley. It's 2 in Outlook, Wynyard, Watrous, as well as Humboldt. 1 in Regina. It's 0 in LaRonge, as well as Swift Current. Meadow Lake and Hudson Bay at 2. It's 0 in Melfort. 4 in Nipawin and Yorkton. It's 1 degree in Moose Jaw and Lloydminster. In North Battleford, the wind is southeast 18. It's 2. Prince Albert, the wind is north 2. It's cloudy and 0. Saskatoon, the wind is east southeast 4. It's cloudy and it's 3 degrees. Sports is next.
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1: I'm Venice Ferguson, CJWW Sports. The Saskatchewan Roughriders are on the field of Montreal right now playing the Alouettes. Play commenced at 11 and the Riders lead the scoreboard 14-10. The Green and White have 8 wins, 7 losses for 16 points, tied for third place in the West Division. Montreal is good for first place in the East. The Riders' next home game is this Saturday when they host Montreal. The Saskatoon Hilltops are PFC final bound after yesterday's 44-16 win over the Edmonton Wildcats. The Toppers exploded for 21 points in the second quarter, while their defense stood tall in the second half. It was the most points scored in a game this season for Saskatoon, and the offensive explosion comes at the right time with a date with arch-rival Regina. Head coach Tom Sargent says he wouldn't have it any other way.
11: That's what we expected when we started the year. If we were saying, hey, we're playing Regina in the PFC final, doesn't matter where, we'd sign up all day, every day. So we're playing the team we want to play.
1: The PFC final between Saskatoon and Regina goes next Sunday in Regina, kickoff 1 o'clock. In Monday Night Football, it is the Buffalo Bills at Los Angeles Rams. In the majors of baseball, the Milwaukee Brewers, who are leading the best of seven National League championship 1-0, will host the LA Dodgers at 3 this afternoon. And it's the opening game this evening in the American League championship between the Cleveland Guardians and Tampa Bay Rays. In the NHL, Florida Panthers are on the ice right now in Buffalo against the Sabres. This evening, Ottawa Senators are in New Jersey to play the Devils, and Minnesota hosts Vegas. In the WHL, all afternoon games with Victoria and Calgary, Edmonton travels to Red Deer, Portland is in Kamloops. The Saskatoon Blades return to action on Friday when they host the Swift Current Broncos. CJWW's broadcast starts at 6:45 p.m., play-by-play at 7. The Prince Albert Raiders also return to action on Friday when they host the Moose Jaw Warriors. And there are 5 games on the NBA preseason schedule, with the Toronto Raptors returning to action tomorrow when they host the New York Knicks. I'm Venice Ferguson, CJWW Sports.
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0: Washboard Union, maybe it's the moonshine on Country 600, CJWW, Saskatoon's original country music radio station. Jackson joining you here on a Thanksgiving Monday, a brisk day once again. Bundle up, maybe turn the furnace on like I caved in and did yesterday. But more importantly, hopefully got a chance to spend some time with family and friends. Maybe tonight is the big night, turkey or ham dinner, whatever the main course is, Saturday, Sunday, whenever you had it. Hope it was a blast. Hope there were lots of leftovers too. Hard to beat some turkey soup or turkey buns. Leftovers are just the greatest. It's been a busy weekend, especially in the world of sports. We got some updates throughout the entire afternoon and some big events coming up this month and a couple of ways to win on our Facebook and our website, cjwwradio.com. We'll talk about all that this afternoon with lots more legendary country next.
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0: Ty Herndon, It Must Be Love on CJWWL. We'll start with some ways to win up on our website. We have 4 tickets to the PBR Saskatoon Classic, the Saturday night show, October 24th at SaskTel Center. Just tell us if you've been to a PBR show before, and you will be into the draw that we are going to make this week. And keep listening in for many more chances to win your tickets to the PBR Saskatoon Classic.
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10: 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The Environment Canada forecast for Saskatoon and area, mainly cloudy today, high plus 5. Clearing late this evening, low of 0 overnight. Tomorrow, sunny, a high of 11. Wednesday, increasing cloudiness, high 12. Sunny, windy, and a high of 10 for Thursday, pushing warmer into the weekend. For the Prince Albert region, mainly cloudy today, high plus 5. It clears off late this evening, low plus 1. Mix of sun and cloud in the morning turns to clearing skies in the afternoon and a high of 10 degrees. Wednesday, cloudy, 60% chance of showers, high 11. Thursday, mix of sun and cloud, slight chance of showers and a high of 9. I'm Venice Ferguson, and that's your weather.
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0: Take Me Back Road, Tim and the Glory Boys with High Valley on CJWW. Big event coming up Friday, October 23rd. 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That is at the Western Development Museum, a delicious harvest-inspired meal. There's going to be some raffle draws and an unforgettable evening of entertainment that all begins at 5 o'clock with cocktails, supper served at 6, and that entertainment begins at 7. All the proceeds support residents and programs at Jubilee Residences. If you're interested in attending, tickets, more information, hit up CJWWradio.com.
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0: James Barker Band After Dark on CJWW. Well, hey, tomorrow we'll get back to our regularly scheduled programming. Ben Brooks in the morning. Steve Chisholm going to take you through middays. Jason Lee tomorrow afternoon. But you may want to listen in at any point in time tomorrow as a friendly friend of ours may be returning. I'm talking about the Sask Milk Cash Cow. Oh, yes, it might be making its return tomorrow, but you got to listen in to Ben Brooks, Steve Chisholm, and Jason Lee to find out all the details.
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0: from the CJWW Newsroom, bringing you Saskatchewan's news first. Here's what's happening.
1: I'm Vinnie Ferguson, CJWW News. Thanksgiving weekend comes with additional travel risks, with more vehicles on the highway, alongside more hours in the dark. And this is the time of year where there is peak wildlife activity. Operations Officer for RCMP Traffic Services, Inspector Lee Nelson, says police need drivers' help in keeping the roads safe.
2: I'll boil it down to those four easy things that we all can do. Don't drive impaired. If you wonder if you're impaired, you probably are. When you drive, put away that cell phone, put your seatbelt on, and slow down.

0: He says speeding was a contributing factor in 48% of fatal collisions this summer, followed by 45% involving impairment. A new pilot project of the limited access exception drug status application could help Saskatchewan patients get prescription coverage faster. Cirrus Family Pharmacy Manager Matthew Walliser says the new application will allow participating pharmacies to submit some coverage requests online.
1: The limited access exception drug status application will allow some community pharmacies during the pilot stages of it to make online requests as opposed to having to do it the old-fashioned way by phone or fax.
0: The pilot program aims to remove those delays and get eligible patients with access to covered medications sooner. A proposed community paramedicine program in Elrose could help ease pressure on local doctors and hospitals. EMS personnel would visit referred patients at home, checking vital signs and monitoring their health between appointments. EMS head Pierre Getzy says the additional support could make a difference.
2: Some of the older patients, they just feel sometimes something that always bugging them, but doing that from our side, we sometimes just give those patients like reinsurance, just give them that peace of mind that, okay, I am fine.
0: The program is still in its development stage. Despite the snow in the south today, Saskatchewan can look ahead to an El Nino winter, meaning overall warmer conditions, which can make the cold season feel shorter.
3: In a sense, yes, if you're thinking about the beginning of the winter being a bit warmer than normal and that delaying the onset of the snow, then you could say that it will feel like fall for a bit longer. It doesn't make the length of the days any longer or shorter. It doesn't make the leaves fall off the trees any sooner or later.
0: That's meteorologist Jennifer Cole. She says an El Nino winter will also see less noticeable precipitation. I'm Venice Ferguson, CJWW News.
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0: This is your weather from the Saskatoon Media Group Newsroom. The Environment Canada forecast for Saskatoon and area, mainly cloudy today, high plus 5. Clearing late this evening, low of 0 overnight. Tomorrow, sunny, a high of 11. Wednesday, increasing cloudiness, high 12. Sunny, windy, and a high of 10 for Thursday, pushing warmer into the weekend. For the Prince Albert region, mainly cloudy today, high plus 5. It clears off late this evening, low plus 1. Mix of sun and cloud in the morning turns to clearing skies in the afternoon and a high of 10 degrees. Wednesday, cloudy, 60% chance of showers, high 11. Thursday, mix of sun and cloud, slight chance of showers and a high of 9. I'm Venice Ferguson, and that's your weather.
5: 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CDC 6964 and CDC Jiminy are the highest yielding small green lentils in the north and south. CDC 7757 is the south's highest yielding large green, while CDC 7358 is a small green yielding 16% over Clearfield CDC Invincible in the north. 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

0: Justin LaBrash on CJWW. It's Jackson joining you this afternoon. Happy Thanksgiving. Lots happening in the world of sports. From the Blades Friday, Saturday night, both Husky men and women's hockey teams were in action. And how about yesterday? We're going to talk about the Saskatoon Hilltops. Up and down season for them. There's no sugarcoating that. Some okay performances and some, well, not good performances. Maybe that's a little sugarcoating there. But yesterday was a vintage Hilltops performance in the PFC semifinal, which means we get another Hilltops Thunder PFC final. More details coming up.
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0: Scotty McCreary, damn straight on CJWW. Well, Saskatoon Hilltops, like I said, an up-and-down season. 4-4 was their record coming into the postseason. A three-way tie for second place, and it all seemed like for the first time in over 30 years, the Hilltops weren't going to be hosting a home playoff game. But after figuring out the tiebreaker, the league revealed that Hilltops would get that second seed, meaning that they were going to host the Edmonton Wildcats, a team that beat us in our home opener. We got some revenge in Edmonton just getting by, so this had all the makings to be a upset or a vintage Hilltops performance. And we got the latter. 44-16 the final. Three straight touchdowns in the second quarter. I've lost count. I think there were three or four different interceptions, and at least three of them, Hilltops scoring off of the turnover. Vintage Hilltops performance. Then you expect that pushback from Edmonton in the second half, and the defense stands tall. So, as many predicted, including head coach Tom Sargent, and was hoping for prior to the season, PFC Final is going to feature the two Saskatchewan powerhouses, Regina Thunder, Saskatoon Hilltops, in Regina next Sunday, 1 o'clock kickoff, PFC Final.
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8: 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The Environment Canada forecast for Saskatoon and area, mainly cloudy today, high plus 5. Clearing late this evening, low of 0 overnight. Tomorrow, sunny, a high of 11. Wednesday, increasing cloudiness, high 12. Sunny, windy, and a high of 10 for Thursday, pushing warmer into the weekend. For the Prince Albert region, mainly cloudy today, high plus 5. It clears off late this evening, low plus 1. Mix of sun and cloud in the morning turns to clearing skies in the afternoon and a high of 10 degrees. Wednesday, cloudy, 60% chance of showers, high 11. Thursday, mix of sun and clouds, slight chance of showers and a high of 9. I'm Venice Ferguson, and that's your weather.
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0: Megan Patrick with Joe Nichols, still loving you on CJWW. We got plenty of more ways to win on our Facebook page. Check out right now at Country 600 CJWW. That's our Facebook page name. Night of classic country music. Two tickets to see the story of Merle Haggard. That is next Monday, October 19th. Find our post. It's pinned to the top of the page, so it should be easy to find. Like our page. Like the post. Share it. Tag someone you'd love to take with you to the show. And later this week, we'll make that draw for two tickets to the story of Merle Haggard.
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0: the CJWW Newsroom, bringing you Saskatchewan's news first. Here's what's happening.
1: I'm Venice Ferguson, CJWW News. Drivers should exercise extra caution this Thanksgiving weekend with more people traveling on provincial highways, which is compounded by seasonal risks. Operations officer for Saskatchewan RCMP Traffic Services, Inspector Lee Nelson.
2: Unsafe driving behaviors continue to have deadly consequences. 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We will continue to remove those unsafe drivers from our Saskatchewan roadways. But again, we need your help as well.
1: October is also peak wildlife season, meaning a greater risk of wildlife collisions. Despite the Environment Canada forecast saying that we need to expect a mix of rain and snow for Thanksgiving Monday in much of southern Saskatchewan, it will be an El Nino winter, meaning a shorter and milder cold season overall. Meteorologist Jennifer Cowell explains El Nino conditions make warmer temperatures and extreme cold snaps less frequent.
3: Because it's going to be warmer in general on the Pacific, it will take a colder air mass to get all the way down to sub.

0: northern Saskatchewan. So it's still highly possible, though, statistically speaking, this winter you'll probably see fewer cold air outbreaks than you normally would.
1: She says the season will also seem shorter, as fall weather will take longer to move out and spring conditions will likely begin earlier next year. Average retail gasoline prices in Saskatoon have fallen 5.7 cents per liter in the past week, averaging 172.90 cents per liter Sunday. That's according to Gas Buddy's daily survey of 81 gas outlets in Saskatoon. This compares with the national average that has fallen 0.8 cents per liter in the last week to 177.96 cents per liter. Including the change in gas prices in Saskatoon during the past week, prices yesterday were 44.8 cents a liter higher than the same day a year ago, 3.3 cents a liter lower than a month ago. In a news release, Patrick DeHaan, head of petroleum analysis at Gas Buddy, said diesel also edged lower nationally, offering modest relief after weeks of elevated prices. He said the Trump administration's proposed diesel deal remains a wild card for Canadian markets, given the deep integration of North American fuel supply chains. And he says the supply outlook remains uncertain, with two refineries in the path of Hurricane Isaiah still being assessed, as well as continued geopolitical pressure. Getting approval for some prescription drugs may soon become easier in Saskatchewan thanks to the expanded limited access exception drug status application. Souris Family Pharmacy Manager Matthew Walliser says a new online application process for exceptional drug status medications is being tested in select pharmacies and should help with drug prescription processing.
2: If we can speed up this administrative task, then it'll help us to be more face-to-face helping patients with things that they need in a more like interactive situation rather than us spending time on the phone or by fax doing administrative operations.
1: He says reducing paperwork will allow pharmacists to spend more time focused on direct patient care. I'm Venice Ferguson, CJWW News.
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1: This is your weather from the Saskatoon Media Group Newsroom. The Environment Canada forecast for Saskatoon and area, mainly cloudy today, high plus 5. Clearing late this evening, low of 0 overnight. Tomorrow, sunny, a high of 11. Wednesday, increasing cloudiness, high 12. Sunny, windy, and a high of 10 for Thursday, pushing warmer into the weekend. For the Prince Albert region, mainly cloudy today, high plus 5. It clears off late this evening, low plus 1. Mix of sun and cloud in the morning turns to clearing skies in the afternoon and a high of 10 degrees. Wednesday, cloudy, 60% chance of showers, high 11. Thursday, mix of sun and clouds, slight chance of showers and a high of 9. I'm Venice Ferguson, and that's your weather.
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0: Single Again, Josh Ross on CJWW. Jackson joining you this afternoon. Happy Thanksgiving. More sports talk coming up and ways to win on our website. Blades getting not one, but two huge wins back on Friday and Saturday, riding a two-game winning streak. A little bit time off again before they're in action again on Friday. Got more Blades chatter coming up.
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2: I'm Steve Chisholm, and here's the 411. 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

0: Taylor Swift, Our Song on CJWW. Blades were in action Friday and Saturday night. Friday night it was against the Moose Jaw Warriors. Saturday against the Regina Pats, and great showings both nights. We'll start at Friday. They checked almost every box that they wanted to do. Score first at home, respond to their pushback, that being Moose Jaw, and get the victory 7-4 over the Warriors. And then Saturday night, 5-2 win over the Regina Pats, and again, expecting that pushback in the third period. Martin Sahulovitz standing on his head in the third period, facing, I think, 22 shots, and it was the 2000th regular season victory in franchise history in the Western Hockey League for the Saskatoon Blades. So a big night for the Blue and Gold, big weekend, two wins at home. They're in action again Friday night in Swift Current. Back home Saturday against the Moose Jaw Warriors again. Both nights, catch all the action right here on the home of Blades Hockey, CJWW, 6:45 pregame show. All the action beginning at 7.
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14: 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The Environment Canada forecast for Saskatoon and area. Mainly cloudy today, high plus 5. Clearing late this evening, low of 0 overnight. Tomorrow, sunny, a high of 11. Wednesday, increasing cloudiness, high 12. Sunny, windy, and a high of 10 for Thursday, pushing warmer into the weekend. For the Prince Albert region, mainly cloudy today, high plus 5. It clears off late this evening, low plus 1. Mix of sun and cloud in the morning turns to clearing skies in the afternoon and a high of 10 degrees. Wednesday, cloudy, 60% chance of showers, high 11. Thursday, mix of sun and cloud, slight chance of showers and a high of 9. I'm Venice Ferguson, and that's your weather.
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0: CJWW this Friday. Huskies football makes its return. They were on a bye last week, so now they are at home. They are trying to lock up first place even further along with a rematch against the Manitoba Bisons, the team that beat us in our season opener in Manitoba, of course, riding a winning streak since then. That's our only loss was to Manitoba, so trying to prove that that wasn't a fluke, but the Huskies trying to prove that that wasn't quite us, that we got better in the tank. 7 o'clock kickoff from Griffith Stadium. It is their Truth and Reconciliation game presented by Nutrien. Tickets, more information, hit up cjwwradio.com. 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We got 4 tickets up on our Facebook page. You can get your name into the draw that we'll make later this week.
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0: Harry Clark in My Next Life on CJWW. Big show at TCU Place this Friday. Very excited to present Brent Butt taking his stand-up routine to TCU Place. You know him and love him from Corner Gas. Hiccups was another great show I remember growing up. 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

0: the CJWW Newsroom, bringing you Saskatchewan's news first. Here's what's happening.
1: I'm Betty Ferguson, CJWW News. Thanksgiving weekend comes with additional travel risks, with more vehicles on the highway, alongside more hours in the dark. And this is the time of year where there is peak wildlife activity. Operations Officer for RCMP Traffic Services, Inspector Lee Nelson, says police need drivers' help in keeping the roads safe.
2: I'll boil it down to those four easy things that we all can do. Don't drive impaired. If you wonder if you're impaired, you probably are. When you drive, put away that cell phone, put your seatbelt on, and slow down.
1: He says speeding was a contributing factor in 48% of fatal collisions this summer, followed by 45% involving impairment. A new pilot project of the Limited Access Exception Drug Status application could help Saskatchewan patients get prescription coverage faster. Cirrus Family Pharmacy Manager Matthew Wallieser says the new application will allow participating pharmacies to submit some coverage requests online.
3: The Limited Access Exception Drug Status application will allow some community pharmacies during the pilot stages of it to make online requests as opposed to having to do it the old-fashioned way by phone or fax.
1: The pilot program aims to remove those delays and get eligible patients with access to covered medication sooner. A proposed community paramedicine program in Elrose could help ease pressure on local doctors and hospitals. EMS personnel would visit referred patients at home, checking vital signs and monitoring their health between appointments. EMS head Pierre Getze says the additional support could make a difference.
4: Some of the older patients, they just feel

0: feel sometimes something that always bugging them, but doing that from our side, we sometimes just give those patients like reinsurance, just give them that peace of mind that, okay, I am fine.
1: The program is still in its development stage. Despite the snow in the south today, Saskatchewan can look ahead to an El Nino winter, meaning overall warmer conditions, which can make the cold season feel shorter.
2: In a sense, yes, if you're thinking about the beginning of the winter being a bit warmer than normal and that delaying the onset of the snow, then you could say that it will feel like fall for a bit longer. It doesn't make the length of the days any longer or shorter. It doesn't make the leaves fall off the trees any sooner or later.
1: That's meteorologist Jennifer Cole. She says an El Nino winter will also see less noticeable precipitation. I'm Venice Ferguson, CJWW News.
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1: 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The Environment Canada forecast for Saskatoon and area. Mainly cloudy today, high plus 5. Clearing late this evening, low of 0 overnight. Tomorrow, sunny, a high of 11. Wednesday, increasing cloudiness, high 12. Sunny, windy, and a high of 10 for Thursday, pushing warmer into the weekend. For the Prince Albert region, mainly cloudy today, high plus 5. It clears off late this evening, low plus 1. Mix of sun and cloud in the morning turns to clearing skies in the afternoon and a high of 10 degrees. Wednesday, cloudy, 60% chance of showers, high 11. Thursday, mix of sun and cloud, slight chance of showers and a high of 9. I'm Venice Ferguson, and that's your weather.
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3: 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We were going to call it the happy hour, but we didn't want to give him any ideas. Here we go. Another hour of legendary country. 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

0: The Washboard Union, she gets me on CJWW. Jackson with you this afternoon. Happy Thanksgiving. We got more sports recaps to get through. Both Husky men and women's hockey teams were in action. Four games in total, four wins across both teams. And of course, hitting up our Facebook page for some more chances to win amazing prizes. Country 600, CJWW.
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0: There's one from Keith Urban, Brown Eyes Baby on CJWW. We're playing Saskatoon's greatest country music. Huskies men and women's hockey were in action this weekend. A busy one, a big one. The men's team were at home hanging a banner for the second consecutive season as the two-time reigning Canada West Conference champions. They are now looking for that three-peat, and they get the weekend sweep over the Calgary Dinos, including 2-0 on Saturday night. And then for the women's team in Calgary, they get the shootout win on Friday and then a regulation win on Saturday. Huge against a really good Calgary Dinos team. Always pesky on the women's side playing the trap game. So now both teams 2-0 to start the season. They're going to swap locations and opponents. The men's team will be on the road in Manitoba this weekend taking on the Bisons. Women will have their home opener this Friday and Saturday. Home opening weekend against the Manitoba Bison. 7 o'clock puck drop Friday, 5 o'clock on Saturday.
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8: This is your weather from the Saskatoon Media Group Newsroom. The Environment Canada forecast for Saskatoon and area. Mainly cloudy today, high plus 5. Clearing late this evening, low of 0 overnight. Tomorrow, sunny, a high of 11. Wednesday, increasing cloudiness, high 12. Sunny, windy, and a high of 10 for Thursday, pushing warmer into the weekend. For the Prince Albert region, mainly cloudy today, high plus 5. It clears off late this evening, low plus 1. Mix of sun and cloud in the morning turns to clearing skies in the afternoon and a high of 10 degrees. Wednesday, cloudy, 60% chance of showers, high 11. Thursday, mix of sun and cloud, slight chance of showers and a high of 9. I'm Venice Ferguson, and that's your weather.
9: 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Saddle up. 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

0: Go-Getter on CJWW, our Facebook page. Always a chance to win. We talked about the tickets to Huskies football, the story of Merle Haggard. We got four more tickets to the PBR Saskatoon Classic, the Saturday night show, October 24th. Same thing. Like our page. Like the post. It's pinned at the top of the page, so you should be able to find it. Share the post. Tag your rodeo buddies that you would like to bring along for tickets, so there should be a handful of friends that would love to go to the PBR Saskatoon Classic, Saturday, October 24.
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0: Luke Combs, Be By You on CJWW. We are so thrilled to be presenting the Rhinestone Cowgirls at the Broadway Theater next Tuesday, October 20th, as we celebrate the legendary ladies of country music. Timeless hits from Patsy Cline, Tammy Wynette, Loretta Lynn, Dolly Parton, Faith Hill, Carrie Underwood. The list goes on and on and on. 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

This Ella Langley on CJWW. Hey, hopefully she's going to be choosing Saskatoon. She said in an interview not too long ago that she doesn't intend on taking any time off next year, that she is going to be touring once again. Now, her current Dandelion tour heads towards its Halloween night finale in St. Paul, Minnesota. She did confirm that she's going to be touring again next year, but the full schedule is still to come. Her calendar already includes a May 29th appearance in Virginia Beach. So, hey, that's only one date, but is it going to be a big North American tour again? Just little stops here and there? That we still don't know about, but fingers crossed. She's already been to Regina with Riley Green a couple years ago. Riley Green's coming next year. May as well make it Ella Langley sometime in the summer. One can only dream.

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And nobody knows our highways and byways like you. 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

0: 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Crush It
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0: 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Here's what's happening.
1: I'm Venice Ferguson, CJWW News. Drivers should exercise extra caution this Thanksgiving weekend with more people traveling on provincial highways, which is compounded by seasonal risks. Operations Officer for Saskatchewan RCMP Traffic Services, Inspector Lee Nelson.
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1: October is also peak wildlife season, meaning a greater risk of wildlife collisions. Despite the Environment Canada forecast saying that we need to expect a mix of rain and snow for Thanksgiving Monday in much of southern Saskatchewan, it will be an El Nino winter, meaning a shorter and milder cold season overall. Meteorologist Jennifer Cowell explains El Nino conditions make

0: Warmer temperatures and extreme cold snaps see less frequent.
1: Because it's going to be warmer in general on the Pacific, it will take a colder air mass to get all the way down to southern Saskatchewan. So it's still highly possible, though, statistically speaking, this winter you'll probably see fewer cold air outbreaks than you normally would.
0: She says the season will also seem shorter as fall weather will take longer to move out and spring conditions will likely begin earlier next year. Average retail gasoline prices in Saskatoon have fallen 5.7 cents per liter in the past week, averaging 172.90 cents per liter Sunday. That's according to Gas Buddy's daily survey of 81 gas outlets in Saskatoon. This compares with the national average that has fallen 0.8 cents per liter in the last week to 177.96 cents per liter. Including the change in gas prices in Saskatoon during the past week, prices yesterday were 44.8 cents a liter higher than the same day a year ago, 3.3 cents a liter lower than a month ago. In a news release, Patrick DeHaan, head of petroleum analysis at Gas Buddy, said diesel also edged lower nationally, offering modest relief after weeks of elevated prices. He said the Trump administration's proposed diesel deal remains a wild card for Canadian markets given the deep integration of North American fuel supply chains. And he says the supply outlook remains uncertain, with two refineries in the path of Hurricane Isaiah still being assessed, as well as continued geopolitical pressure. Getting approval for some prescription drugs may soon become easier in Saskatchewan thanks to the expanded limited access exception drug status application. Souris Family Pharmacy Manager Matthew Walliser says a new online application process for exceptional drug status medications is being tested in select pharmacies and should help with drug prescription processing.
2: If we can speed up this administrative task, then it'll help us to be more face-to-face helping patients with things that they need in a more like interactive situation rather than us spending time on the phone or by fax doing administrative operations.
0: He says reducing paperwork will allow pharmacists to spend more time focused on direct patient care. I'm Venice Ferguson, CJWW News.
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0: This is your weather from the Saskatoon Media Group Newsroom. Clearing late this evening, a low of zero overnight. Tomorrow, sunshine and a high of 11. Clear sky Tuesday night, low minus 3. Increasing cloudiness on Wednesday, high of 12. Becomes windy overnight Wednesday, Thursday. That continues with sunshine and a high of 10. Friday, sunny and a high of 14. For the Prince Albert region, clearing late this evening, low plus 1 overnight. Tomorrow starts with a mix of sun and cloud. Clears early in the afternoon, the high 10. Clear and a low of minus 4 overnight Tuesday. Wednesday, cloudy, 60% chance of showers, high 11. There's a good chance of showers overnight Wednesday and windy. Then Thursday, mix of sun and clouds, slight chance of showers, high 9, sunshine for Friday, high 13. I'm Venice Ferguson, and that's your weather.
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0: Lisa Moen, All I Ask of You on Country 600, CJWW, Saskatchewan's most listened to radio station. Jackson with you on a Thanksgiving Monday afternoon. We got more rodeo chatter to talk about. Not the PBR, but the 63rd annual Canadian Cowboys Association Finals Rodeo coming up at the end of the month. And some more great concerts to look forward to in and around Saskatoon. I got all the details and more legendary country next.
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4: This is your weather from the Saskatoon Media Group newsroom. Clearing late this evening, a low of zero overnight. Tomorrow, sunshine and a high of 11. Clear sky Tuesday night, low minus 3. Increasing cloudiness on Wednesday, high of 12. Becomes windy overnight Wednesday. Thursday, that continues with sunshine and a high of 10. Friday, sunny and a high of 14. For the Prince Albert region, clearing late this evening, low plus 1 overnight. Tomorrow starts with a mix of sun and cloud, clears early in the afternoon, the high 10. Clear and a low of minus 4 overnight Tuesday. Wednesday, cloudy, 60% chance of showers, high 11. There's a good chance of showers overnight Wednesday and windy. Then Thursday, mix of sun and cloud, slight chance of showers, high 9. Sunshine for Friday, high 13. I'm Venice Ferguson, and that's your weather.
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0: Megan Patrick, your daddy's smile here on CJWW. Well, I know around the province yesterday, maybe overnight, a little bit this morning, did its best to snow, a little bit sticking around. It tried to yesterday at the Hilltops game, some flakes falling, but nothing sticking around, just wet ground as a result afterwards. But it's never too early. Maybe it is to talk about wintertime and snow, but not Christmas music. Jake Vodalin and the Sturgeon River Boys are coming back to TCU Place Friday, December 11th for Goodness Gracious, It's Christmas. That is their becoming their traditional Christmas show. 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

0: from the CJWW Newsroom, bringing you Saskatchewan's news first. Here's what's happening.
1: I'm Betty Ferguson, CJWW News. Thanksgiving weekend comes with additional travel risks, with more vehicles on the highway, alongside more hours in the dark. And this is the time of year where there is peak wildlife activity. Operations Officer for RCMP Traffic Services, Inspector Lee Nelson, says police need drivers' help in keeping the roads safe.
2: I'll boil it down to those four easy things that we all can do. Don't drive impaired. If you wonder if you're impaired, you probably are. When you drive, put away that cell phone, put your seatbelt on, and slow down.
1: He says speeding was a contributing factor in 48% of fatal collisions this summer, followed by 45% involving impairment. A new pilot project of the Limited Access Exception Drug Status application could help Saskatchewan patients get prescription coverage faster. Cirrus Family Pharmacy Manager Matthew Walliser says the new application will allow participating pharmacies to submit some coverage requests online.
3: The Limited Access Exception Drug Status application will allow some community pharmacies during the pilot stages of it to make online requests as opposed to having to do it the old-fashioned way by phone or fax.
1: The pilot program aims to remove those delays and get eligible patients with access to covered medication sooner. A proposed community paramedicine program in Elrose could help ease pressure on local doctors and hospitals. EMS personnel would visit referred patients at home, checking vital signs and monitoring their health between appointments. EMS head Pierre Getzey says the additional support could make a difference.
4: Some of the older patients, they just feel sometimes something that all is bugging them, but doing that from our side, we sometimes just give those patients like reinsurance, just give them that peace of mind that, okay, I am fine.
1: The program is still in its development stage. Despite the snow in the south today, Saskatchewan can look ahead to an El Nino winter, meaning overall warmer conditions, which can make the cold season feel shorter.
5: In a sense, yes, if you're thinking about the beginning of the winter being a bit warmer than normal and that delaying the onset of the snow, then you could say that it will feel like fall for a bit longer. It doesn't make the length of the days any longer or shorter. It doesn't make the leaves fall off the trees any sooner or later.
1: That's meteorologist Jennifer Cole. She says an El Nino winter will also see less noticeable precipitation. I'm Venice Ferguson, CJWW News.
0: Got news? Share it with Saskatchewan at 306-244-1925.
1: This is your weather from the Saskatoon Media Group Newsroom. Clearing late this evening, a low of zero overnight. Tomorrow, sunshine and a high of 11. Clear sky Tuesday night, low minus 3, increasing cloudiness on Wednesday, high of 12. Becomes windy overnight Wednesday. Thursday, that continues with sunshine and a high of 10. Friday, sunny and a high of 14. For the Prince Albert region, clearing late this evening, low plus 1 overnight. Tomorrow starts with a mix of sun and cloud, clears early in the afternoon, the high 10. Clear and a low of minus 4 overnight Tuesday. Wednesday, cloudy, 60% chance of showers, high 11. There's a good chance of showers overnight Wednesday and windy. Then Thursday, mix of sun and clouds, slight chance of showers, high 9, sunshine for Friday, high 13. I'm Venice.

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0: Legendary Country, Brad Johnner Free here on CJWW, playing the greatest country in the land. One more hour to go. My name is Jackson. It's great to have you along here this afternoon. More concert chatter, some tickets on sale now after as of Friday. Big ones coming to Sastel Center and a couple coming to TCU Place. I got all the details coming up.
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0: Carrie Underwood on CJWW. That's called Before He Cheats. Well, maybe you watched lots of Family Feud Canada. You loved him and Mr. D. Jerry D, a Canadian legend. He's going on tour again with all new stand-up material. Probably could have guessed that by the name of his tour. The New Stuff Tour 2027 and TCU Place here in Saskatoon is one of his many stops. Thursday, February 25th, we're thrilled to be presenting Jerry D. Grab your tickets right now or you can listen in for your chance to win.
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8: This is your weather from the Saskatoon Media Group newsroom. Clearing late this evening, a low of 0 overnight. Tomorrow, sunshine and a high of 11. Clear sky Tuesday night, low minus 3. Increasing cloudiness on Wednesday, high of 12. Becomes windy overnight Wednesday, Thursday. That continues with sunshine and a high of 10. Friday, sunny and a high of 14. For the Prince Albert region, clearing late this evening, low plus 1 overnight. Tomorrow starts with a mix of sun and cloud, clears early in the afternoon, the high 10. Clear and a low of minus 4 overnight Tuesday. Wednesday, cloudy, 60% chance of showers, high 11. There's a good chance of showers overnight Wednesday and windy. Then Thursday, mix of sun and cloud, slight chance of showers, high 9. Sunshine for Friday, high 13. I'm Venice Ferguson, and that's your weather.
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0: Sully Burrows put it on me on CJWW. Hey, another concert that had tickets go on sale Friday. The Red Clay Strays, they got Saskatoon as a stop Thursday, March 11th at Sasktel Center. Grab those tickets right now while they last. 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

0: Kenny Chesney, Carry On, CJWW, Saskatoon's original country music radio station. That is what I'm going to do, Carry On to home. Maybe a little bit of turkey waiting for me tonight. Leftovers, of course. Like I said, hard to beat leftovers. Turkey bun, turkey soup. It's very, very hard to beat and get to do it all over again at Christmas or whatever, again, might be a main course, staple in your household. Main thing is everyone had a chance to visit with friends and family and had a great time, little bit of relaxation this weekend and maybe an extra day off tomorrow, but back to work for most of us, tomorrow. We will talk to you then. Ben Brooks and the Move Crew will get you started tomorrow. Have a great rest of your Thanksgiving. 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